0: The Moose Jaw District Food Bank is less than one-fifth of the way to its $100,000 summer fundraising goal. The food bank has raised $18,913.74 so far, including $15,784.74 in July and another $3,129 in August. Jason Moore with the Moose Jaw District Food Bank says demand for the organization's service has continued to grow.
1: These are working families. This has been a godsend, literally.
0: The food bank is encouraging the community to consider donating as the summer campaign continues, with the organization still needing more than $81,000 to reach its target. A Moose Jaw member is continuing to collect signatures opposing a proposed AI data center at the former Valley View Center site. The provincial government has denied a request for up to 150 megawatts of power for the project. But Denise Davidson says the community should remain engaged in what happens next. Davidson is volunteering with the petition effort and says the response from people in the community has encouraged her to keep going.
2: I'm really happy that I came today because lots of people are coming and signing because it means a lot to the citizens of Moose Jaw.
0: Davidson says the petition is seeking signatures from 10% of Moose Jaw's adult population, and she plans to continue gathering support even though the project cannot proceed in its current form without the requested power allocation. Young students in Prairie South schools will have a chance to get comfortable riding the bus before the first day of classes. The First Rider program returns this week, giving new students and their families an opportunity to experience a school bus, meet drivers, and take a short ride before the school year begins. Prairie South Schools Director of Education Ryan Bowen says the program is designed to make the first bus ride a little less intimidating.
3: And it's an opportunity for new students to have a chance to get on a school bus potentially for the first time and get comfortable with that experience, go for a little ride.
0: The program has been running for about 5 or 6 years and is open to students and families. Sessions are Thursday at Cotto Hills at 2 p.m. and Lindale School at 7 p.m., followed by a session at 7th Avenue School in Assiniboia on August 19th at 1 p.m.
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5: The Moose Jaw Miller Express will look to bounce back to tie up their Western Canadian Baseball League East Division Final Series with the Saskatoon Berries tonight in Saskatoon. The Millers couldn't overcome a 7-run deficit last night at Roswells Park as they dropped a 7-4 decision to the Berries in Game 1 of the Best of 3 series. A reminder that the Miller Express will have a fan bus rolling out to Cairns Field for Game 2. $60 gets you a seat on the bus and a ticket to the game. Details can be found now at discovermooshaw.com. Former Peacock Collegiate defensive back Dax Gibney is already making an impact with the Regina Thunder. The Moose Jaw product dressed for Regina's CJFL season opener on Sunday, playing on special teams throughout the game and seeing defensive action in the fourth quarter of a 56-1 win over the Edmonton Wildcats.
6: Man, it was just so amazing to be out there. It's an entirely new league for me. Getting to go out, play with some of the best. I just loved the entire experience. It was incredible.
5: Gibney nearly came away with an interception in his debut and says earning a spot on the travel roster came down to hard work, consistency, and attention to detail. And finally, the Toronto Blue Jays look to win 3 in a row when they take on the Boston Red Sox tonight. And remember, we want your local sports scores and stories. 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I'm Sean Slatt.
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0: It's partly cloudy with possible showers early this evening and a risk of a thunderstorm. Low of 9. Tomorrow is a mixture of sun and cloud with possible showers late in the afternoon. High of 20. Friday is cloudy and filled with rain. High of 20. Saturday, clearing skies with a high of 22. And Sunday, sunny with a high of 26. Find the full forecast at discovermoosejaw.com and stream the radio anywhere and anytime from the Discover Moose Jaw app.
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2: Tonight is partly cloudy with a few showers possible early this evening and a risk of a thunderstorm. Low of 9. Tomorrow, a mixture of sun and cloud with some rain possible in the late afternoon. High of 20. And Friday is cloudy and unsettled with high chances of rain. High of 20. 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
1: Hey, it's TJ England, chatting with Barb Morrison, our Her Voice nominee this week. Have you had any female role models who have influenced your path?
2: In my teaching career, I worked with many strong, gifted female educators, and I learned a little something from each of them. When I think about volunteerism, my role model would definitely be my mom. She was involved with many organizations over the years. She was a proud graduate of the Moose Jaw General Hospital School of Nursing, as was her mother. And after she retired, she devoted time to the hospital auxiliary. In my retirement, I became involved in the auxiliary to honor her. I'm inspired by women every day that I encounter. I'm particularly inspired by Celeste Mervins, who's the founder of Days for Girls International. That's why I became involved with that organization. Locally, there are so many women that are doing amazing things in our community.
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1: It's partly cloudy with a brief chance of rain early this evening and a risk of a thunderstorm, low of 9. Tomorrow, some sunshine mixed with cloud with a chance of afternoon rain, high of 20. And Friday is mostly cloudy with rain and a high of 20. 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
0: Now your Discover Moose Jaw weather.
4: Tonight is partly cloudy with a few showers possible early this evening and a risk of a thunderstorm, low of 9. Tomorrow, a mixture of sun and cloud with some rain possible in the late afternoon, high of 20. And Friday is cloudy and unsettled with high chances of rain, high of 20. 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
8: It's partly cloudy with a brief chance of rain early this evening and a risk of a thunderstorm, low of 9. Tomorrow, some sunshine mixed with cloud with a chance of afternoon rain, high of 20. And Friday is mostly cloudy with rain and a high of 20. 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
2: A message from the city of Moose Jaw.
3: I was in a work zone once and someone came through the grass and knocked down one of those city trees, and I remind the public to obey our signage and remember we have family and friends that we would like to go home to.
2: No more notoriously close calls in work zones.
4: Oh, hey, Cal.
5: Hey, dude.
4: Hey, Cal.
5: Hey, dude.
4: Cal, have you been out in the sun too long again?
5: No way, dude. Just chilling and vibing in my new shoes from Kaltel.
4: Ah, I see you're wearing a pair of Hey Dudes.
5: That's what I said. Hey, dude.
4: 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Easy to slip on, comfortable, and they're the lightest shoe ever made on planet Earth.
5: As someone who weighs a metric ton, I can appreciate that. 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
4: And they look great for guys and gals. The reviews are off the charts. So many styles, colors. They're just a good-looking shoe.
5: And it's fun to say, hey, dude, check out my Hey Dudes, dude. See? Totally fun, dude.
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4: You know, dude, these Hey Dude shoes are pretty rockin', dude.
5: Yeah, straight guy, it's only cool when I say it.

would stop, but it's almost 2 o'clock. Your blue eyes locked in mine. I don't wanna say goodbye. I like the way we talk, so we should take a walk and talk.

0: 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CILG is a proud part of Golden West, connecting communities. 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
1: A mix of sun and cloud with scattered showers and possible thunderstorms. From the DiscoverMooseJaw.com newsroom, I'm TJ England. Moose Jaw City Council has approved a $1.57 million change order for the Crescent View Headworks project. Director of Operations Bevan Harleton said the additional money will restore demolition work, two truck fill stations, and a future trunk connection chamber to the project.
2: We will be bringing back the demolition of the old Crescent View lift station and the grit building at the wastewater treatment plant, so we'll be able to decommission those and get rid of those facilities.
1: The change order was approved with the cost funded through the Crescent View Headworks budget. The Moose Jaw District Food Bank is less than one-fifth of the way to its $100,000 summer fundraising goal. The food bank has raised $18,913.74 so far, including $15,784.74 in July and another $3,129 in August. Jason Moore with the Moose Jaw and District Food Bank says demand for the organization's service has continued to grow.
3: These are working families. This has been a godsend, literally.
1: The food bank is encouraging the community to consider donating as the summer campaign continues, with the organization still needing more than $81,000 to reach its target. A Moose Jaw member is continuing to collect signatures opposing a proposed AI data center at the former Valley View Center site. The provincial government has denied a request for up to 150 megawatts of power for the project. But Denise Davidson says the community should remain engaged in what happens next. Davidson is volunteering with the petition effort and says the response from people in the community has encouraged her to keep going.
4: I'm really happy that I came today because lots of people are coming and signing because it means a lot to the citizens of Moose Jaw.
1: Davidson says the petition is seeking signatures from 10% of Moose Jaw's adult population, and she plans to continue gathering support even though the project cannot proceed in its current form without the requested power allocation. Young students in Prairie South schools will have a chance to get comfortable riding the bus before the first day of classes. The First Rider program returns this week, giving new students and their families an opportunity to experience a school bus, meet drivers, and take a short ride before the school year begins. Prairie South Schools Director of Education Ryan Bowen says the program is designed to make the first bus ride a little less intimidating.
5: And it's an opportunity for new students to have a chance to get on a school bus potentially for the first time and get comfortable with that experience, go for a little ride.
1: The program has been running for about 5 or 6 years and is open to students and families. Sessions are Thursday at Cotto Hills at 2 p.m. and Lindale School at 7 p.m., followed by a session at 7th Avenue School in Assiniboia on August 19th at 1 p.m.
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1: It's partly cloudy with possible showers early this evening and a risk of a thunderstorm. Low of 9. Tomorrow is a mixture of sun and cloud with possible showers late in the afternoon. High of 20. Friday is cloudy and filled with rain. High of 20. Saturday, clearing skies with a high of 22. And Sunday, sunny with a high of 26. Find the full forecast at discovermoosejaw.com and stream the radio anywhere and anytime from the Discover Moose Jaw app.
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6: Tonight is partly cloudy with a few showers possible early this evening and a risk of a thunderstorm. Low of 9. Tomorrow, a mixture of sun and cloud with some rain possible in the late afternoon. High of 20. And Friday is cloudy and unsettled with high chances of rain. High of 20. 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

0: We know you're busy. You've got work, kids, hobbies, maybe a cat that thinks it's the boss. We get it. 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
2: Hello, sports fans. This is Larry Graham from the Moose Jaw and District Sports Hall of Fame. 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
3: It's partly cloudy with a brief chance of rain early this evening and a risk of a thunderstorm, low of 9. Tomorrow, some sunshine mixed with cloud with a chance of afternoon rain, high of 20. And Friday is mostly cloudy with rain and a high of 20. 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
1: A few clouds and 21 today with possible showers. From the DiscoverMooseJaw.com newsroom, I'm TJ England. A food drive at Victory Church has collected more than 1,800 pounds of food for the Moose Jaw District Food Bank in just 2 weeks. The first Sunday brought in more than 700 pounds, followed by another 1,031 pounds the next week, bringing the total to 1,815 pounds. Jason Moore with the Moose Jaw District Food Bank says the church worked with the food bank to make sure donations addressed its most pressing needs.
2: Not only did we get a whole bunch of our most wanted lists, but and then some on top of that. So did they meet our needs? Absolutely exceeded our needs, I would say.
1: The food drive will continue through August, and Moore says the donations will be combined with food from grocery store partners to help provide meals for about 20 families each week. A $1.57 million change order was approved by Moose Jaw City Council last night for the Crescent View Headworks facility. Contaminated soil was one item left off the change order and remains a big financial risk for the city. Director of Operations Bevan Harleton said 10,000 to 15,000 cubic meters of material will need to be managed.
3: We'll haul to a temporary stockpile location immediately south of Crescent View Headworks, so on the south side of Manitoba Street, and that's where we will stockpile it for the time being. The Ministry of Environment has given us approval to go ahead and do that.
1: Harleton added the city is looking at long-term options, including managing the material itself or working with the private sector. Prairie South students getting ready for their first school bus ride can take a test run before classes start. The division's first rider program gives children a chance to sit on a school bus and become familiar with the experience, while parents and guardians can join them for the ride. Prairie South Schools Director of Education Ryan Bowen says families do not need to register or prepare for the ride.
4: The parents, students don't have to bring or know anything. They just need to show up, and of course, all parents and families and students are welcome.
1: Bowen says the program also helps parents feel more comfortable with the people operating Prairie South's transportation program. It has received positive feedback from families since it began several years ago. Concerns over water, wildlife, and other resources remain at the center of opposition to a proposed AI data center in Moose Jaw. The facility has been proposed as part of development plans for the former Valley View Center property, an area residents have identified as an important green space. Denise Davidson, a volunteer with the opposition petition, shares her belief of an alternative.
5: If they want to build something, build it up north where there's lots of lakes, where it's not involving citizens and the effects on the environment.
1: Davidson also wants greater transparency around future plans for the Valley View property, which has been considered for several different uses since it was purchased.
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1: It's partly cloudy with possible showers early this evening and a risk of a thunderstorm. Low of 9. Tomorrow is a mixture of sun and cloud with possible showers late in the afternoon. High of 20. Friday is cloudy and filled with rain. High of 20. Saturday, clearing skies with a high of 22. And Sunday, sunny with a high of 26. 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
3: Tonight is partly cloudy with a few showers possible early this evening and a risk of a thunderstorm, low of 9. Tomorrow, a mixture of sun and cloud with some rain possible in the late afternoon, high of 20. And Friday is cloudy and unsettled with high chances of rain, high of 20. 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
4: It's partly cloudy with a brief chance of rain early this evening and a risk of a thunderstorm, low of 9. Tomorrow, some sunshine mixed with cloud with a chance of afternoon rain, high of 20. And Friday is mostly cloudy with rain and a high of 20. 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
2: Tonight is partly cloudy with a few showers possible early this evening and a risk of a thunderstorm, low of 9. Tomorrow, a mixture of sun and cloud with some rain possible in the late afternoon, high of 20. And Friday is cloudy and unsettled with high chances of rain, high of 20. 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
4: It's partly cloudy with a brief chance of rain early this evening and a risk of a thunderstorm, low of 9. Tomorrow, some sunshine mixed with cloud with a chance of afternoon rain, high of 20. And Friday is mostly cloudy with rain and a high of 20. 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
7: Tonight is partly cloudy with a few showers possible early this evening and a risk of a thunderstorm, low of 9. Tomorrow, a mixture of sun and cloud with some rain possible in the late afternoon, high of 20. And Friday is cloudy and unsettled with high chances of rain, high of 20. 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
1: Hello, sports fans. This is Larry Graham from the Moose Jaw and District Sports Hall of Fame. 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
3: It's partly cloudy with a brief chance of rain early this evening and a risk of a thunderstorm, low of 9. Tomorrow, some sunshine mixed with cloud with a chance of afternoon rain, high of 20. And Friday is mostly cloudy with rain and a high of 20. 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
4: Tonight is partly cloudy with a few showers possible early this evening and a risk of a thunderstorm. Low of 9. Tomorrow, a mixture of sun and cloud with some rain possible in the late afternoon. High of 20. And Friday is cloudy and unsettled with high chances of rain. High of 20. 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
1: It's partly cloudy with a brief chance of rain early this evening and a risk of a thunderstorm, low of 9. Tomorrow, some sunshine mixed with cloud with a chance of afternoon rain, high of 20. And Friday is mostly cloudy with rain and a high of 20. 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
3: Tonight is partly cloudy with a few showers possible early this evening and a risk of a thunderstorm. Low of 9. Tomorrow, a mixture of sun and cloud with some rain possible in the late afternoon. High of 20. And Friday is cloudy and unsettled with high chances of rain. High of 20. 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
3: It's partly cloudy with a brief chance of rain early this evening and a risk of a thunderstorm, low of 9. Tomorrow, some sunshine mixed with cloud, with a chance of afternoon rain, high of 20. And Friday is mostly cloudy with rain and a high of 20. 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
3: Tonight is partly cloudy with a few showers possible early this evening and a risk of a thunderstorm. Low of 9. Tomorrow, a mixture of sun and cloud with some rain possible in the late afternoon, high of 20. And Friday is cloudy and unsettled with high chances of rain, high of 20. 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
1: It's partly cloudy with a brief chance of rain early this evening and a risk of a thunderstorm, low of 9. Tomorrow, some sunshine mixed with cloud, with a chance of afternoon rain, high of 20. And Friday is mostly cloudy with rain and a high of 20. 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
1: Hey, it's TJ England, chatting with Barb Morrison, our Her Voice nominee this week. Have you had any female role models who have influenced your path?
2: In my teaching career, I worked with many strong, gifted female educators, and I learned a little something from each of them. When I think about volunteerism, my role model would definitely be my mom. She was involved with many organizations over the years. She was a proud graduate of the Moose Jaw General Hospital School of Nursing, as was her mother. And after she retired, she devoted time to the hospital auxiliary. In my retirement, I became involved in the auxiliary to honor her. I'm inspired by women every day that I encounter. I'm particularly inspired by Celeste Mervins, who's the founder of Days for Girls International. That's why I became involved with that organization. Locally, there are so many women that are doing amazing things in our community.
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1: Today is a mixture of sun and cloud with possible showers late this afternoon. High of 20. Tonight, periods of rain with an east wind of 20 kilometers an hour, low of 12. And tomorrow we're expecting clouds and rain, high of 20. 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
3: Some sunshine mixed with clouds, with rain possible late this afternoon, high of 20. Tonight, rain at times with an east wind of 20 kilometers an hour, low of 12. And tomorrow is mostly cloudy with showers likely and a high of 20. 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
5: Today is a mixture of sun and cloud with possible showers late this afternoon. High of 20. Tonight, periods of rain with an east wind of 20 kilometers an hour, low of 12. And tomorrow we're expecting clouds and rain, high of 20. 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
2: Some sunshine mixed with clouds, with rain possible late this afternoon. High of 20. Tonight, rain at times with an east wind of 20 kilometers an hour, low of 12. And tomorrow is mostly cloudy with showers likely and a high of 20. 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
3: Hello, sports fans. 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
4: Today is a mixture of sun and cloud with possible showers late this afternoon. High of 20. Tonight, periods of rain with an east wind of 20 kilometers an hour, low of 12. And tomorrow, we're expecting clouds and rain, high of 20. 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
0: 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Now your Discover Moose Jaw weather.
3: Some sunshine mixed with clouds, with rain possible late this afternoon. High of 20. Tonight, rain at times with an east wind of 20 kilometers an hour, low of 12. And tomorrow is mostly cloudy with showers likely and a high of 20. 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
1: A mostly cloudy start to the day with rain to follow this afternoon. From the DiscoverMooseJaw.com newsroom, I'm Cameron Kosh. Moose Jaw Lake Center Lanigan MP Fraser Tolmie is calling for a way to keep the snowbirds flying while Canada transitions to new aircraft. The federal government plans to retire the Snowbird CT-114 Tudors, with the replacement fleet not expected to be operational until the early 2030s. Tolmie says the gap could have a significant impact on Moose Jaw, where the Snowbirds have been based for decades.
2: I mean, there's not just a financial hit, but there's an emotional hit, a pride hit, where we've spent $30 million to keep these planes flying beyond 2030.
1: Tolmie says he is looking at federal spending for possible funding solutions, while the petition calling for continued public appearances during the transition is also gathering support. The Canadian Taxpayers Federation has released its annual gas tax honesty report, which urges both levels of government to give motorists a break at the pump. CTF Prairie Director Gage Hobrick says right now, those filling up in Saskatchewan are paying 15 cents in provincial gas tax, 7 cents in a hidden carbon tax, and 7.7 cents of GST, which equates to about 30 extra cents per liter. This could jump to about 40 cents per liter if Prime Minister Mark Carney chooses to reinstate the federal carbon tax on September 8th.
3: We live in Saskatchewan. It's a place where people do a lot of driving, so high gas taxes and high gas prices, I think, hit harder here than it does in other places where you don't have to drive so much. So I think that the federal government should be mindful of that when they're thinking about the tax in September and not hiking back up, as well as provincial government should be thinking about that too.
1: He adds that the 15% provincial gas tax in Saskatchewan is higher than all other western provinces, with Alberta's coming in at 13 cents a liter, Manitoba's at 12.5, and British Columbia's at 14 cents per liter. A major collection of rare trucks is now making its way into a new building at the Sukanin Ship Pioneer Village and Museum. The vehicles were donated by the late Norm Richards, who had been working with the museum to build the facility for his collection before his death in April. Museum board member Evan Davis says volunteers traveled to Lethbridge to bring the collection back to Moose Jaw.
4: Probably about a dozen volunteers, six trucks and trailers, plus a couple of other support vehicles.
1: The collection includes a rare Redcliffe truck, which had been stored in a Lethbridge garage for 25 years. Davis says the building and collection represent a donation worth hundreds of thousands of dollars. Moose Jaw had a warm and notably dry July, with rainfall well below the monthly average. The city received just 13.9 millimeters of precipitation, compared to a normal July's total of 67.7. Meteorologist Chloe Katsidimas says most of the month's rain came from a single event in early July.
5: July 2nd had about 9 millimeters of rainfall, and then not a lot of rainfall for the rest of the month, and then, some pretty consistently warm temperatures.
1: Temperatures averaged 20.6 degrees, or 1.8 degrees above normal.
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1: The two top teams in the Western Canadian Baseball League will not be competing for the championship. The Saskatoon Berries surprised the Moose Jaw Miller Express 7-4 last night, taking the East Division final in two straight, while the Sylvan Lake Gulls completed an upset of the Okotoks Dogs with a 9-8 victory, taking that series in two. Miller's second baseman, Ben Walichek, was emotional after what was his final game in the league.
6: You know, we fell short, but I wouldn't want to fall short with anybody else. This was the best group of guys ever, and I'm just truly blessed to have the opportunity to play here, and I really appreciate it. Thank you, Moose Jaw.
1: Dates for the championship final will be set later today. The Toronto Blue Jays will go for a four-game series sweep against the Boston Red Sox today. The Jays beat the Sox 6-4 last night and are now just 1.5 games out of a wild-card playoff spot. And CFL action tonight has the 3-5 BC Lions in Calgary to play the 4-5 Stampeders. The Saskatchewan Roughriders take their 6-2 record to Hamilton to play the Tiger Cats Saturday night. Check out today's sports roundup and more at DiscoverMooseJaw.com.
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1: A little overcast this morning with clouds building and rain beginning this afternoon. High of 20. We can expect 5 to 10 millimeters of rain overnight as it cools to a low of 11. More rain possible and cloud cover sticking around tomorrow. High 19. Clouds thin out Saturday. High 22. The sunshine returns as it heats up to a high of 26 on Sunday. And it's a high of 26 again with showers off and on and some sunny breaks Monday. 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Find full details and your 5-day forecast at discovermoosejaw.com.
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0: It's Kane Brown and Backseat Driver, and it's on the Country 100 Morning Show, brought to you by Hawks Agro at 6:09. Good morning, and happy Thursday. It's Courtney Fielder here with you on our Thursday morning together, and it looks like it's going to be a bit of a rainy Thursday ahead of us here with a high of 20 degrees. We'll chat more about your complete forecast details coming up this morning, and today also into day number two of the Discover Moose Jaw online auction. So we'll chat more about that. Some of the great deals that you can find if you haven't checked it out yet. We'll get you a loop with some of those sweet deals coming up here this morning. And this morning, too, of course, you got your Brain Buster shortly after 7. Your chance as well to play Two Lines and the Truth this morning. 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That's coming up this morning, too, all right here on the Country 100 Morning Show.
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0: if it gets you where you want to go. And it's on the Country 100 Morning Show, brought to you by Hawks Agro at 619. I'm Courtney Fielder, and we're in today number two, all with the Discover Moose Online Auction and the Save More Saskatchewan Online Auction. 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
1: Mostly cloudy this morning with rain and a high of 20 later on. From the DiscoverMooseJaw.com newsroom, I'm Cameron Cush. The Suikoden Ship Pioneer Village and Museum is adding a rare truck collection to its displays following a major volunteer effort. The collection belonged to the late Norm Richards, who had already arranged for a new building to be constructed at the museum before his death. Museum board member Evan Davis says the move included trucks, parts, and other items Richards collected throughout his lifetime.
2: You know, donations like this don't come along every day. And the opportunity that we have to have this building, and this building won't just house Norm's collection.
1: The 50 by 120 foot building will also have room for other rare trucks from the museum and private collectors. Davis says the goal is to create a display of vehicles that are rarely seen in Canada. Moose Jaw Lake Centre Lanigan MP Fraser Tolmie says the Snowbird should not disappear from Canadian skies while the military waits for the replacement aircraft, and that the federal government needs to consider an interim solution. He says the team's importance extends beyond its Moose Jaw home base, with Snowbird's appearances bringing economic activity and large crowds to communities across the nation.
3: I've heard from Liberal MPs across the aisle that when the Snowbirds show up in their communities, the size of their communities triple in size. And their economy, their local economy, just explodes for that day. And they need that.
1: Tolmie says a federal petition started by Moose Javy and Jana Kitts is one way we can show our support, and he plans to present it in Parliament. Saskatchewan Motors are paying about 30 cents extra per liter of gas in taxes. That figure comes from the Canadian Taxpayers Federation's annual Gas Tax Honesty Report, which urges both levels of government to give Canadians a break at the pump. CTF Prairie Director Gage Hobrick breaks down the numbers.
4: Right now you're paying about 15 cents per liter in the provincial gas tax, 7 cents in a hidden carbon tax through fuel regulations, as well as 7.7 cents in that GST when you fill up in Saskatchewan.
1: He says this number could jump to about 40 cents per liter if Prime Minister Carney chooses to reinstate the federal carbon tax on September 8th. Moose Jaw's July weather ranked among the city's driest on record, while temperatures stayed above normal. The 13.9 millimeters of rain recorded last month made it the ninth driest July in 133 years of precipitation records. Meteorologist Chloe Katsidemus says the weather patterns also help push temperatures higher.
5: I think just a little bit less rainfall, a little bit less cloud cover is going to get you there pretty easily.
1: The city's average temperature was 20.6 degrees, and Katsidemus says warmer weather could return after showers move through southern Saskatchewan later this week.
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1: The two top teams in the Western Canadian Baseball League will not be competing for the championship. The Saskatoon Berries surprised the Moose Jaw Miller Express 7-4 last night, taking the East Division final in two straight, while the Sylvan Lake Gulls completed an upset of the Okotoks Dogs with a 9-8 victory, taking that series in two. Dates for the championship final will be set later today. The Toronto Blue Jays will go for a four-game series sweep against the Boston Red Sox today. The Jays beat the Sox 6-4 last night and are now just 1.5 games out of a wild-card playoff spot. And CFL action tonight has the 3-5 BC Lions in Calgary to play the 4-5 Stampeders. The Saskatchewan Roughriders take their 6-2 record to Hamilton to play the Tiger Cats Saturday night. Check out today's sports roundup and more at DiscoverMooseJaw.com.
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1: A little overcast this morning with clouds building and rain beginning this afternoon. High of 20. We can expect 5 to 10 millimeters of rain overnight as it cools to a low of 11. More rain possible and cloud cover sticking around tomorrow. High 19. Clouds thin out Saturday. High 22. The sunshine returns as it heats up to a high of 26 on Sunday. And it's a high of 26 again with showers off and on and some sunny breaks Monday. 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

some boozy and good news, and it's on the biggest stars, the best country music. 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

0: It's Jason Aldean and Don't Tell On Me, and it's on the biggest stars, the best country music. 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
0: For today in Moose Jaw, going for a high of 20, the mix of sun and cloud. Some showers for today as well, and a little bit of fog patches for this morning. They'll be clearing on up throughout today and into tonight. Some more rain showers. We could be seeing 5 to 10 millimeters of rainfall with a low of 11. And then for Friday, mainly cloudy, chance some showers and a high of 19 degrees. The weekend clearing up here for you is Saturday, clearing a high of 22, and Sunday, sunny and a high of 26. Currently in Assiniboia, sitting at 12 degrees. It's 11 in Regina, and it's 12 in Moose Jaw. Your latest forecast details anytime. 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Did you know that? Today is National Left-Handers Day. So if you are left-handed, today is a day for you. And I was looking up some fun facts about people who are left-handed. Did you know that between 10 and 12% of the world's population is left-handed? And apparently, left-handed people are usually more creative as well. So there you go. So if you are left-handed, today's all for you. It's a day to celebrate.
1: 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We get it. 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

0: Come and Kingdom of Fear, and it's on Country 100 on the morning show, brought to you by Hawks Agro. At 6:51, I'm Courtney Fielder. Let's have a look at your roads here this morning. All with Young & Young Automotive and Minute Muffler, Brake & Wheel. Whether you need a quick oil change, brake service, or routine vehicle maintenance, Young & Young Automotive has you covered. Having a look here at local roads in Moose Jaw. We got a couple things that are continuing here for public works, which include 6th Avenue Northwest, the 1000 block, Prince Crescent, Simcoe Street, 1200 block, Fairford Street West, 400 block, 2nd Avenue Northwest, 1100 block, and 4th Avenue Southwest, the 300 block. Work continues within that area as well. And scroll on through here, it looks like we are still seeing a whole bunch of work continuing for infrastructure renewal projects throughout the city. So keep an eye out for some detours and reduced speed limits within areas as that work is ongoing. And as well as ongoing work includes some bridge work throughout the city, too. So keep an eye out for signage, reduced speed limits, and crews that are working while all that work is being done as we are full in to construction season. As for your highways around Moose Jaw looking all right here so far. There is still that seal coating work happening on Highway Number 1 eastbound from Highway 19 to Chaplin. There is some speed restrictions in place, so keep an eye out for that as well. And as for your gas prices, lowest price fuel sitting at $1.53.9 per liter. Average gas price around Moose Jaw upwards around that $1.59.9 per liter mark. Anything else you see, let me know. Give me a call or text. Lions Creek Country Connection, 306-694-107. And speaking about gas prices, did you know in Saskatchewan we're paying 30 extra cents per liter at the pumps? We'll tell you more about that and why coming up at 7 o'clock with all the latest local news headlines with Cameron Kosh. That's Look at Your Roads here this morning, all brought to you by Young & Young Automotive and Minute Muffler Brake & Wheel.
1: Variable growing conditions this season has meant that growers need to carefully evaluate crop maturity before making any pre-harvest applications. Krista Zuzak is Director of Crop Protection and Production with Cereals Canada.
2: And because crops don't always mature evenly, timing really needs to be done based on the least mature parts of the field. So if those late tillers or those patches are still green and high in moisture, you're not ready to spray. Growers also need to ensure that they're respecting the proper pre-harvest interval or the PHI.
1: Ann Kirk, a cereal crop specialist with Manitoba Agriculture, says for cereals, glyphosate should not be applied unless the grain moisture is less than 30%, which is the hard dough stage.
3: The best way to identify the hard dough stage is with a thumbnail test. The kernel at hard dough stage will be firm, and the thumbnail impression does remain on the kernel when you press into it.
1: For Golden West, I'm Glendalee Allen Vossler.
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1: A mostly cloudy start to the day with rain to follow this afternoon. From the DiscoverMooseJaw.com newsroom, I'm Cameron Kosh. Moose Jaw Lake Center Lanigan MP Fraser Tolmie is calling for a way to keep the Snowbirds flying while Canada transitions to new aircraft. The federal government plans to retire the Snowbird CT-114 Tudors, with a replacement fleet not expected to be operational until the early 2030s. Tolmie says the gap could have a significant impact on Moose Jaw, where the Snowbirds have been based for decades.
2: I mean, there's not just a financial hit, but there's, an emotional hit, a pride hit, where we've spent $30 million to keep these planes flying beyond 2030.
1: Tolmie says he is looking at federal spending for possible funding solutions, while a petition calling for continued public appearances during the transition is also gathering support. The Canadian Taxpayers Federation has released its annual gas tax honesty report, which urges both levels of government to give motorists a break at the pump. CTF Prairie Director Gage Hobrick says right now, those filling up in Saskatchewan are paying 15 cents in provincial gas tax, 7 cents in a hidden carbon tax, and 7.7 cents of GST, which equates to about 30 extra cents per liter. This could jump to about 40 cents per liter if Prime Minister Mark Carney chooses to reinstate the federal carbon tax on September 8th.
3: We live in Saskatchewan. It's a place where people do a lot of driving, so high gas taxes and high gas prices, I think, hit harder here than it does in other places where you don't have to drive so much. So I think that the federal government should be mindful of that when they're thinking about the tax in September and not hiking back up, as well as the provincial government should be thinking about that too.
1: He adds that the 15% provincial gas tax in Saskatchewan is higher than all other western provinces, with Alberta's coming in at 13 cents a liter, Manitoba's at 12.5, and British Columbia's at 14 cents per liter. A major collection of rare trucks is now making its way into a new building at the Sukunin Ship Pioneer Village and Museum. The vehicles were donated by the late Norm Richards, who had been working with the museum to build the facility for his collection before his death in April. Museum board member Evan Davis says volunteers traveled to Lethbridge to bring the collection back to Moose Jaw.
4: Probably about a dozen volunteers, six trucks and trailers, plus a couple of other support vehicles.
1: The collection includes a rare Redcliffe truck, which had been stored in a Lethbridge garage for 25 years. Davis says the building and collection represent a donation worth hundreds of thousands of dollars. Moose Jaw had a warm and notably dry July, with rainfall well below the monthly average. The city received just 13.9 millimeters of precipitation, compared to a normal July's total of 67.7. Meteorologist Chloe Katsidimas says most of the month's rain came from a single event in early July.
5: July 2nd had about 9 millimeters of rainfall, and then not a lot of rainfall for the rest of the month, and then, some pretty consistently warm temperatures.
1: Temperatures averaged 20.6 degrees, or 1.8 degrees above normal.
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1: The two top teams in the Western Canadian Baseball League will not be competing for the championship. The Saskatoon Berries surprised the Moose Jaw Miller Express 7-4 last night, taking the East Division final in two straight, while the Sylvan Lake Gulls completed an upset of the Okotoks Dogs with a 9-8 victory, taking that series in two. Miller's second baseman Ben Walichek was emotional after what was his final game in the league.
6: You know, we fell short, but I wouldn't want to fall short with anybody else. This was the best group of guys ever, and I'm just truly blessed to have the opportunity to play here, and I really appreciate it. Thank you, Moose Jaw.
1: Dates for the championship final will be set later today. The Toronto Blue Jays will go for a four-game series sweep against the Boston Red Sox today. The Jays beat the Sox 6-4 last night and are now just 1.5 games out of a wild-card playoff spot. And CFL action tonight has the 3-5 BC Lions in Calgary to play the 4-5 Stampeders. The Saskatchewan Roughriders take their 6-2 record to Hamilton to play the Tiger Cats Saturday night. Check out today's sports roundup and more at DiscoverMooseJaw.com.
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1: A little overcast this morning with clouds building and rain beginning this afternoon. High of 20. We can expect 5 to 10 millimeters of rain overnight as it cools to a low of 11. More rain possible and cloud cover sticking around tomorrow. High 19. Clouds thin out Saturday. High 22. The sunshine returns as it heats up to a high of 26 on Sunday, and it's a high of 26 again with showers off and on and some sunny breaks Monday. 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

0: Russell Dickerson and Happened to Me, and it's on Southern Saskatchewan's Best Country. It's Country 100 on the morning show, brought to you by Hawks Agro at 7:08. I'm Courtney Fielder, and it's time for your Brain Buster this morning. As we get you hooked up with some passes in to Tunnels and Moose Jaw, our question this morning for your chance to win, it says this: 20% of us eat this at least once a week. What do you think it is? If you got any guesses, you can call or text them in to the Lions Creek Country Connection at 306-694-107. Again, your question: 20% of us eat this at least once a week. What do you think it is? It's your chance to win this morning with Tunnels and Moose Jaw passes.
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2: 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Or will he be tested by a different Morgan Wallen song? It's good to be Mr. Wallen right now. 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
0: We're playing the Brain Buster this morning. Our question this morning, it says this: 20% of us eat this at least once a week. What do you think it is? Let's check in here with the Lions Creek Country Connection phone lines. Good morning, Country 100.
7: Hi, do you have your answer yet?
0: I do not. What's your guess?
7: Fast food?
0: It's not fast foods. Some of the other guests coming in this morning here to the Lions Creek Country Connection text line have been things like breakfast being a popular one, bread and buns, eggs, beef being another popular one, pizza, ice cream being another popular guest this morning too. None of those the correct answer though. So what could it be that 20% of us eat at least once a week? What could it be? If you got any more guesses, you can call or text them in to the Lions Creek Country Connection at 306-694-107. My hint for you is this is something that is made quick. It's not fast food, though. We already had that come out and roll out as a guest here this morning. So what could it be? It's something that is fast, and 20% of us eat this at least once a week. What do you think it is? Another hint, if you don't feel like cooking, you might do this. So what could it be?

It's Tay Bay and somewhere in the country, and it's on Country 100. We're in the middle of your brain buster this morning. Our question, it says this. 20% of us eat this at least once a week. What do you think it is? Gave you a couple hints. Hints being that if you're looking for something quick, this is a quick option. So what could it be? We've had so many great guesses coming in this morning. A lot of you were guessing earlier this morning, saying, is it like getting fast food, ordering takeout, pizza, pasta, burgers being a popular guess this morning, craft dinner, another big one this morning. A lot of you saying as well, Chinese food, another one this morning. A lot of guesses for ice cream this morning, too. Breakfast as well being another popular one this morning. None of those the correct answer, though. So what is it that 20% of us will eat once a week? Well, we're going to let you know what it is after George Burge and Luke Bryan. Here's Ride, Ride, Ride.

0: Right, right, right, right. Teaming up with Luke Bryan on that one. It's on the Country 100 Morning Show, brought to you by Hawks Egg Row at 7:21.
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0: For today, Moose Jaw, we are going for a high of 20 degrees with a mix of sun and cloud and some rain for this afternoon. And that rain sticking around into our overnight as well. We could be seeing 5 to 10 millimeters of rainfall into overnight to the low of 11 degrees. And more rain into our Friday, mainly cloudy and a chance of some showers. And going for a high of 19 degrees. And then the weekend, it'll be clearing up for you here with Saturday, high of 22. Sunday, sunny, high of 26. And then it looks like heading into next week as well with Monday, we do have a small chance, some showers, and a high of 26 degrees of the mix of sun and cloud. Currently in Assiniboia at 12, and it's 13 in Regina and in Moose Jaw. 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We're wrapping things up with your Brain Buster this morning. Our question this morning was a bit of a tougher one. Took us a while to get the answer to it. It said this: 20% of us will eat this once a week. What do you think it is? So many great guesses coming in here this morning to the Lions Creek Country Connection. A lot of guesses for fast food, ordering out, ice cream, chips, pizza, barbecuing being a popular guess, craft dinner, another big one this morning too. Gave you a couple hints along the way. One of those hints being that it's something you make that's quick. So what is it? Well, that led us to the correct answer here. From Linda, Linda texted in this morning and said, is it that 20% of people eat TV dinners once a week? Which is absolutely correct. So congratulations to you, Linda. You're celebrating a Brain Buster win this morning with some passes to Tunnels of Moose Jaw.
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1: Mostly cloudy this morning with rain and a high of 20 later on. From the DiscoverMooseJaw.com newsroom, I'm Cameron Kosh. The Suikoden Ship Pioneer Village and Museum is adding a rare truck collection to its displays following a major volunteer effort. The collection belonged to the late Norm Richards, who had already arranged for a new building to be constructed at the museum before his death. Museum board member Evan Davis says the move included trucks, parts, and other items Richards collected throughout his lifetime.
2: You know, donations like this don't come along every day. And the opportunity that we have to have this building, and this building won't just house Norm's collection.
1: The 50 by 120-foot building will also have room for other rare trucks from the museum and private collectors. Davis says the goal is to create a display of vehicles that are rarely seen in Canada. Moose Jaw Lake Centre Lanigan MP Fraser Tolmie says the Snowbird should not disappear from Canadian skies while the military waits for their replacement aircraft, and that the federal government needs to consider an interim solution. He says the team's importance extends beyond its Moose Jaw home base, with Snowbird's appearances bringing economic activity and large crowds to communities across the nation.
3: I've heard from Liberal MPs across the aisle that when the Snowbirds show up in their communities, the size of their communities triple in size. And their economy, their local economy, just explodes for that day. And they need that.
1: Tolmie says a federal petition started by Moose Javian Jana Kitts is one way we can show our support, and he plans to present it in Parliament. Saskatchewan Motors are paying about 30 cents extra per liter of gas in taxes. That figure comes from the Canadian Taxpayers Federation's annual gas tax honesty report, which urges both levels of government to give Canadians a break at the pump. CTF Prairie Director Gage Hobrick breaks down the numbers.
4: Right now you're paying about 15 cents per liter in the provincial gas tax, 7 cents in a hidden carbon tax through fuel regulations, as well as 7.7 cents in that GST when you fill up in Saskatchewan.
1: He says this number could jump to about 40 cents per liter if Prime Minister Carney chooses to reinstate the federal carbon tax on September 8th. Moose Jaw's July weather ranked among the city's driest on record, while temperatures stayed above normal. The 13.9 millimeters of rain recorded last month made it the ninth driest July in 133 years of precipitation records. Meteorologist Chloe Katsidimas says the weather patterns also help push temperatures higher.
5: I think just a little bit less rainfall, a little bit less cloud cover is going to get you there pretty easily.
1: The city's average temperature was 20.6 degrees, and Katsidimas says warmer weather could return after showers move through southern Saskatchewan later this week.
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1: The two top teams in the Western Canadian Baseball League will not be competing for the championship. The Saskatoon Berries surprised the Moose Jaw Miller Express 7-4 last night, taking the East Division final in two straight, while the Sylvan Lake Gulls completed an upset of the Okotoks Dogs with a 9-8 victory, taking that series in two. Dates for the championship final will be set later today. The Toronto Blue Jays will go for a four-game series sweep against the Boston Red Sox today. The Jays beat the Sox 6-4 last night and are now just 1.5 games out of a wild-card playoff spot. And CFL action tonight has the 3-5 BC Lions in Calgary to play the 4-5 Stampeders. The Saskatchewan Roughriders take their 6-2 record to Hamilton to play the Tiger Cats Saturday night. 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
1: A little overcast this morning with clouds building and rain beginning this afternoon. High of 20. We can expect 5 to 10 millimeters of rain overnight as it cools to a low of 11. More rain possible and cloud cover sticking around tomorrow, high 19. Clouds thin out Saturday, high 22. The sunshine returns as it heats up to a high of 26 on Sunday. And it's a high of 26 again with showers off and on and some sunny breaks Monday. 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Find full details and your 5-day forecast at discovermoosejaw.com.
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It's Dierks Bentley and She Hates Me, and it's on Country 100. Well, coming up this weekend, we have the American Country Countdown with Ryan Fox, and we're going to find out if Morgan Wallen's going to be hanging on for the third week in a row for number one spot with Don't We, or is it going to be replaced with another song that has Morgan on it? This one could be the number one this weekend on the American Country Countdown. We're at the way to find out, though. It's Ella Langley and Morgan Wallen. Here's I Can't Love You Anymore. And it's on Country 100.

0: Morgan Wallen. It's I Can't Love You Anymore. And it's on Country 100 on the morning show brought to you by Hawks Agro at 743. I'm Courtney Fielder. Let's have a look at your roads here this morning with your road reports brought to you by PJ's Paints. Now, but a Moose Jaw, your local Benjamore paint dealer, conveniently located inside Prairie Janitorial on 9th Avenue. Stop in today and see the difference that quality paints can make. Having a look here at local roads in Moose Jaw, we are seeing some work continuing throughout the city here as construction season is continuing into full swing. Some public works for some closure is continuing here, which includes 6th Avenue Northwest, 1000 Block, Prince Crescent, Simcoe Street, 1200 Block, Fairford Street West, 400 Block, 2nd Avenue Northwest, 1100 Block, 4th Avenue Southwest, 300 Block. Work continues within that area. And having a look here, too, there is bridge work that is continuing throughout Moose Jaw, too. You can check out that full schedule, all of it, moosejaw.ca. Keep an eye out for detours, reduced speed limits, and people that are out on the road working as well, completing those projects. As for our highways around Moose Jaw, those are looking good. There still is that seal coating that's happening on the highway number 1 eastbound from highway 19 to Chaplin. So keep an eye out for flag persons and reduced speed limits as well as that work is continuing. Your gas prices for this morning in Moose Jaw, lowest price fuel sitting at $1.53.9 per liter with your average gas price around $1.55.9 per liter. And speaking about gas prices, we're talking about those with you today at discovermoosejaw.com and on the Discover Moose Jaw app. Saskatchewan is paying 30 cents extra per liter at the pumps as Canadian Taxpayers Federation calls for tax cuts. You can find more details on that story today at discovermoosejaw.com or hang tight in about 15 minutes time. We'll get you a link with all the latest on that with Cameron Kosh coming up at 8 o'clock. Anything else you see, let me know. Give me a call or text. Lions Creek Country Connection at 306-674-107. That's look at your roads here this morning. It's all brought to you by PJ's Paints.
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0: It's Sully Burrows and Put It On Me. It's on Country 100 on the morning show, brought to you by Hawks Agro at 7:53. I'm Courtney Fielder. Coming up here, we're going to get you up today to look at all the latest making local news headlines, sports and forecast details on the way with Cameron Kosh. Also coming up your way, we're going to give you a chance to win $40 to spend with our friends at Family Pizza as we test your Throwback Thursday knowledge with two lines and the truth. And you know what? Speaking of Throwback Thursday, I feel like we need to choose a song to play as like a Throwback Thursday song for today as the first song at 8 o'clock. So if there's a song you want to hear to kickstart your Throwback Thursday, let me know what song that is. You can give me a text or call me on the Lions Creek Country Connection at 306-694-107.
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0: 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CILG is a proud part of Golden West. 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
1: A mostly cloudy start to the day with rain to follow this afternoon. From the DiscoverMooseJaw.com newsroom, I'm Cameron Kosh. Moose Jaw Lake Center Lanigan MP Fraser Tolmie is calling for a way to keep the Snowbirds flying while Canada transitions to new aircraft. The federal government plans to retire the Snowbird CT-114 Tudors, with a replacement fleet not expected to be operational until the early 2030s. Tolmie says the gap could have a significant impact on Moose Jaw, where the Snowbirds have been based for decades.
2: I mean, there's not just a financial hit, but there's an emotional hit, a pride hit, where we've spent $30 million to keep these planes flying beyond 2030.
1: Tolmie says he is looking at federal spending for possible funding solutions, while a petition calling for continued public appearances during the transition is also gathering support. The Canadian Taxpayers Federation has released its annual gas tax honesty report, which urges both levels of government to give motorists a break at the pump. CTF Prairie Director Gage Hobrick says right now, those filling up in Saskatchewan are paying 15 cents in provincial gas tax, 7 cents in a hidden carbon tax, and 7.7 cents of GST, which equates to about 30 extra cents per liter. This could jump to about 40 cents per liter if Prime Minister Mark Carney chooses to reinstate the federal carbon tax on September 8th.
3: We live in Saskatchewan. It's a place where people do a lot of driving, so high gas taxes and high gas prices, I think, hit harder here than it does in other places where you don't have to drive so much. So I think that the federal government should be mindful of that when they're thinking about the tax in September and not hiking back up, as well as the provincial government should be thinking about that too.
1: He adds that the 15% provincial gas tax in Saskatchewan is higher than all other western provinces, with Alberta's coming in at 13 cents a liter, Manitoba's at 12.5, and British Columbia's at 14 cents per liter. A major collection of rare trucks is now making its way into a new building at the Suchanan Ship Pioneer Village and Museum. The vehicles were donated by the late Norm Richards, who had been working with the museum to build the facility for his collection before his death in April. Museum board member Evan Davis says volunteers traveled to Lethbridge to bring the collection back to Moose Jaw.
4: Probably about a dozen volunteers, six trucks and trailers, plus a couple of other support vehicles.
1: The collection includes a rare Redcliffe truck, which had been stored in a Lethbridge garage for 25 years. Davis says the building and collection represent a donation worth hundreds of thousands of dollars. Moose Jaw had a warm and notably dry July, with rainfall well below the monthly average. The city received just 13.9 millimeters of precipitation, compared to a normal July's total of 67.7. Meteorologist Chloe Katsidimas says most of the month's rain came from a single event in early July.
5: July 2nd had about 9 millimeters of rainfall, and then not a lot of rainfall for the rest of the month, and then, yeah, some pretty consistently warm temperatures.
1: Temperatures averaged 20.6 degrees, or 1.8 degrees above normal.
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1: The two top teams in the Western Canadian Baseball League will not be competing for the championship. The Saskatoon Berries surprised the Moose Jaw Miller Express 7-4 last night, taking the East Division final in two straight, while the Sylvan Lake Gulls completed an upset of the Okotoks Dogs with a 9-8 victory, taking that series in two. Miller's second baseman Ben Walichek was emotional after what was his final game in the league.
6: You know, we fell short, but I wouldn't want to fall short with anybody else. This was the best group of guys ever, and I'm just truly blessed to have the opportunity to play here, and I really appreciate it. Thank you, Moose Jaw.
1: Dates for the championship final will be set later today. The Toronto Blue Jays will go for a four-game series sweep against the Boston Red Sox today. The Jays beat the Sox 6-4 last night and are now just 1.5 games out of a wild-card playoff spot. And CFL action tonight has the 3-5 BC Lions in Calgary to play the 4-5 Stampeders. The Saskatchewan Roughriders take their 6-2 record to Hamilton to play the Tiger Cats Saturday night. Check out today's sports roundup and more at DiscoverMooseJaw.com.
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1: A little overcast this morning with clouds building and rain beginning this afternoon. High of 20. We can expect 5 to 10 millimeters of rain overnight as it cools to a low of 11. More rain possible and cloud cover sticking around tomorrow, high 19. Clouds thin out Saturday, high 22. The sunshine returns as it heats up to a high of 26 on Sunday. And it's a high of 26 again with showers off and on and some sunny breaks Monday. 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

0: It's Brad Paisley and Crushing It. 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
0: For today in Moose Jaw, going for a high of 20 degrees, the mix of sun and clouds. Seeing some fog patches this morning that are clearing up here. And then it looks like a chance some rain showers for this afternoon. That rain continues into our overnight too, where we could be seeing 5 to 10 millimeters of rainfall and a low of 11. And more rain showers expected for tomorrow with a high of 19. Currently in Assiniboia, Regina, and in Moose Jaw, we're all sitting at 14. 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That's always one click away. 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Your chance to win the $40 gift card is by playing one of our favorite games. It's Two Lines and the Truth. If you're new to this game, here's how it all works. I take two lines from a Throwback Thursday song, and what you have to do is figure out the truth, which is the song title and who it's being sung by. If you guess both those things correctly, you could be getting hooked up with $40 to spend with our friends at Family Pizza and Moose Jaw. Sounds pretty nice, right? So let's give you a chance to do that right now. Here are your two lines. Let's see if you can figure out the truth.
2: If you don't like the way I'm driving, get back on the interstate. Otherwise, sit tight and be nice and quit your honking at me that away.
0: What song is that and who is it being sung by? 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Remember, you have to get those two things correctly. We need the song title and who it's being sung by. So let's take a listen again. 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
2: If you don't like the way I'm driving, get back on the interstate. 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
0: So who is that and what is the song title? It's your two lines and the truth. You can call or text in those guesses again. That number, Lions Creek Country Connection, 306-694-107.

0: waking up Southern Saskatchewan. It's the Country 100 Morning Show with Courtney Fielder. 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
9: We're playing Two Lines and the Truth this morning with our friends at Family Pizza. Always two for one, always free delivery at 692-5336. It's where we take you two lines from a Throwback Thursday song, and you got to figure out the truth, which is the song title and who it's being sung by. So with that being said, let's take a listen to those two lines here one last time this morning.
10: If you don't like the way I'm driving, get back on the interstate. 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
9: So what song is that and who's it being sung by? Well, the first person to guess correctly this morning was Holly Beatty on the Lions Creek Country Connection. Holly said, is it Craig Morgan? Which, yes, it's Craig Morgan. But what song is it? Well, that song is International Harvester. So congratulations to Holly, who guessed correctly this morning. Let's celebrate that win with $40 Family Pizza by playing you the song. Here's Craig Morgan, International Harvester.

0: flower, chug-a-lug-a-lug-a, 5 miles an hour. On my International Harvester.
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0: James Barker Band in Dalton, Dover. It's On the Water, and it's on a Country 100 on the morning show, brought to you by Hawks Agro.
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0: For today in Moose Jaw, a mix of sun and cloud and some rain beginning this afternoon at the high of 20 degrees. Currently in Assiniboia, Regina, and a Moose Jaw, we're all sitting at 14. Your latest forecast details anytime, that's just one click away, discovermoosejaw.com and on the Discover Moose Jaw app. 823 here on the Country 100 morning show, and we're into day two of the Discover Moose Jaw online auction. Yeah, that's right. 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
1: It's a mix of sun and cloud this morning with rain and a high of 20 later on. 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The Suikoden Ship Pioneer Village and Museum is adding a rare truck collection to its displays following a major volunteer effort. The collection belonged to the late Norm Richards, who had already arranged for a new building to be constructed at the museum before his death. Museum board member Evan Davis says the move included trucks, parts, and other items Richards collected throughout his lifetime.
2: You know, donations like this don't come along every day. And the opportunity that we have to have this building, and this building won't just house Norm's collection.
1: The 50 by 120-foot building will also have room for other rare trucks from the museum and private collectors. Davis says the goal is to create a display of vehicles that are rarely seen in Canada. Moose Jaw Lake Centre Lanigan MP Fraser Tolmie says the Snowbird should not disappear from Canadian skies while the military waits for the replacement aircraft, and that the federal government needs to consider an interim solution. He says the team's importance extends beyond its Moose Jaw home base, with Snowbird's appearances bringing economic activity and large crowds to communities across the nation.
3: I've heard from Liberal MPs across the aisle that when the Snowbirds show up in their communities, the size of their communities triple in size. And their economy, their local economy, just explodes for that day. And they need that.
1: Tolmie says a federal petition started by Moose Javy and Jana Kitts is one way we can show our support, and he plans to present it in Parliament. Saskatchewan Motors are paying about 30 cents extra per liter of gas in taxes. That figure comes from the Canadian Taxpayers Federation's annual Gas Tax Honesty Report, which urges both levels of government to give Canadians a break at the pump. CTF Prairie Director Gage Hobrick breaks down the numbers.
4: Right now you're paying about 15 cents per liter in the provincial gas tax, 7 cents in a hidden carbon tax through fuel regulations, as well as 7.7 cents in that GST when you fill up in Saskatchewan.
1: He says this number could jump to about 40 cents per liter if Prime Minister Carney chooses to reinstate the federal carbon tax on September 8th. Moose Jaw's July weather ranked among the city's driest on record, while temperatures stayed above normal. The 13.9 millimeters of rain recorded last month made it the ninth driest July in 133 years of precipitation records. Meteorologist Chloe Katsidimas says the weather patterns also help push temperatures higher.
5: I think just a little bit less rainfall, a little bit less cloud cover is going to get you there pretty easily.
1: The city's average temperature was 20.6 degrees, and Katsidimas says warmer weather could return after showers move through southern Saskatchewan later this week.
0: Discover Moose Jaw Sports for Cal Tire. Car pulling to the left. If potholes and rough roads have shaken up your suspension, book a wheel alignment today at Cal Tire, Canada's tire experts.
1: The two top teams in the Western Canadian Baseball League will not be competing for the championship. The Saskatoon Berries surprised the Moose Jaw Miller Express 7-4 last night, taking the East Division final in two straight, while the Sylvan Lake Gulls completed an upset of the Okotoks Dogs with a 9-8 victory, taking that series in two. Dates for the championship final will be set later today. The Toronto Blue Jays will go for a four-game series sweep against the Boston Red Sox today. The Jays beat the Sox 6-4 last night and are now just 1.5 games out of a wild-card playoff spot. And CFL action tonight has the 3-5 BC Lions in Calgary to play the 4-5 Stampeders. The Saskatchewan Roughriders take their 6-2 record to Hamilton to play the Tiger Cats Saturday night. Check out today's sports roundup and more at DiscoverMooseJaw.com.
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1: A little overcast this morning with clouds building and rain beginning this afternoon. High of 20. We can expect 5 to 10 millimeters of rain overnight as it cools to a low of 11. More rain possible and cloud cover sticking around tomorrow. High 19. Clouds thin out Saturday. High 22. The sunshine returns as it heats up to a high of 26 on Sunday, and it's a high of 26 again with showers off and on and some sunny breaks Monday. 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

It's Old Dominion and coming home, and it's on a Country 100 on the morning show brought to you by Hawks Agro. With Kane Brown now, here's a woman. It's on Country 100.

0: Brown and Woman, and it's on Country 100 on the morning show, brought to you by Hawks Agro.
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0: For today in Moose Jaw, we are going for high of 20 with some rain for this afternoon. That rain continues into overnight as well with a low of 11 degrees. And we could be seeing 5 to 10 more millimeters of rainfall into our overnight as well. Currently in Regina, sitting at 16. It's 15 in both Assiniboia and Moose Jaw. Your latest forecast details anytime. 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I'm Courtney Fielder, and today is the 24th annual Miracle Treat Day at Dairy Queens across the country. And you know what? You can celebrate Miracle Treat Day today here in Moose Jaw. They are opening at 10 a.m. and it'll be open until 10 p.m. And every time you purchase a Blizzard treat, 100% of the net proceeds will go towards Jim Patterson's Children's Hospital Foundation here in Saskatchewan. So that's pretty exciting. They're going to have face painting and a photo booth and a whole bunch of cool stuff at the Dairy Queen here at the top of Main Street here at 1711 Main Street North here in Moose Jaw. So a lot of cool stuff coming up with that. And what a great day to have a blizzard, right? So there you go. Go and check it out today. It's Miracle Treat Day at Dairy Queen.
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0: It's Tyler Joe Miller and Under the Influence, and it's on Country 100 on the morning show, brought to you by Hawks Agro at 8:51. I'm Courtney Fielder, coming up here on 9 o'clock. Your latest local news headlines, sports and forecast details on the way, and your more music hour coming up here too. In the meantime, though, we still have some great tunes to keep you moving on through your Thursday. Hearing from Billy Currington, some Jess Moskaluk, and Zach Top.
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0: 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Moose Jaw. CILG is a proud part of Golden West. 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
1: A few clouds to start the day with rain moving in this afternoon. 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Moose Jaw Lake Centre Lanigan MP Fraser Tolmie is calling for a way to keep the snowbirds flying while Canada transitions to new aircraft. The federal government plans to retire the Snowbird CT-114 Tudors, with a replacement fleet not expected to be operational until the early 2030s. Tolmie says the gap could have a significant impact on Moose Jaw, where the Snowbirds have been based for decades.
2: I mean, there's not just a financial hit, but there's an emotional hit, a pride hit, where we've spent $30 million to keep these planes flying beyond 2030.
1: Tolmie says he is looking at federal spending for possible funding solutions, while a petition calling for continued public appearances during the transition is also gathering support. The Canadian Taxpayers Federation has released its annual gas tax honesty report, which urges both levels of government to give motorists a break at the pump. CTF Prairie Director Gage Hobrick says right now, those filling up in Saskatchewan are paying 15 cents in provincial gas tax, 7 cents in a hidden carbon tax, and 7.7 cents of GST, which equates to about 30 extra cents per liter. This could jump to about 40 cents per liter if Prime Minister Mark Carney chooses to reinstate the federal carbon tax on September 8th.
3: We live in Saskatchewan. It's a place where people do a lot of driving, so high gas taxes and high gas prices, I think, hit harder here than it does in other places where you don't have to drive so much. So I think that the federal government should be mindful of that when they're thinking about the tax in September and not hiking back up, as well as the provincial government should be thinking about that too.
1: He adds that the 15% provincial gas tax in Saskatchewan is higher than all other western provinces, with Alberta's coming in at 13 cents a liter, Manitoba's at 12.5, and British Columbia's at 14 cents per liter. A major collection of rare trucks is now making its way into a new building at the Sukanin Ship Pioneer Village and Museum. The vehicles were donated by the late Norm Richards, who had been working with the museum to build the facility for his collection before his death in April. Museum board member Evan Davis says volunteers traveled to Lethbridge to bring the collection back to Moose Jaw.
4: Probably about a dozen volunteers, six trucks and trailers, plus a couple of other support vehicles.
1: The collection includes a rare Redcliffe truck, which had been stored in a Lethbridge garage for 25 years. Davis says the building and collection represent a donation worth hundreds of thousands of dollars. Moose Jaw had a warm and notably dry July, with rainfall well below the monthly average. The city received just 13.9 millimeters of precipitation, compared to a normal July's total of 67.7. Meteorologist Chloe Katsidimas says most of the month's rain came from a single event in early July.
5: July 2nd had about 9 millimeters of rainfall, and then not a lot of rainfall for the rest of the month, and then, yeah, some pretty consistently warm temperatures.
1: Temperatures averaged 20.6 degrees, or 1.8 degrees above normal.
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1: The two top teams in the Western Canadian Baseball League will not be competing for the championship. The Saskatoon Berries surprised the Moose Jaw Miller Express 7-4 last night, taking the East Division final in two straight, while the Sylvan Lake Gulls completed an upset of the Okotoks Dogs with a 9-8 victory, taking that series in two. Miller's second baseman Ben Walichek was emotional after what was his final game in the league.
6: You know, we fell short, but I wouldn't want to fall short with anybody else. This was the best group of guys ever, and I'm just truly blessed to have the opportunity to play here, and I really appreciate it. Thank you, Moose Jaw.
1: Dates for the championship final will be set later today. The Toronto Blue Jays will go for a four-game series sweep against the Boston Red Sox today. The Jays beat the Sox 6-4 last night and are now just 1.5 games out of a wild-card playoff spot. And CFL action tonight has the 3-5 BC Lions in Calgary to play the 4-5 Stampeders. The Saskatchewan Roughriders take their 6-2 record to Hamilton to play the Tiger Cats Saturday night. Check out today's sports roundup and more at DiscoverMooseJaw.com.
0: Now your Discover Moose Jaw weather.
1: A little overcast this morning with clouds building and rain beginning this afternoon. High of 20. We can expect 5 to 10 millimeters of rain overnight as it cools to a low of 11. More rain possible and cloud cover sticking around tomorrow. High 19. Clouds thin out Saturday. High 22. The sunshine returns as it heats up to a high of 26 on Sunday, and it's a high of 26 again with showers off and on and some sunny breaks Monday. 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

0: But I promise you this, this much I swear. Yeah, we'd both go to jail over her. Yeah, we'd both some go to jail over her.
1: Dean Brody, I'd go to jail, and it's on Country 100. Dean Brody and the Reclaw is going to be here. 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So let's get you back into the music with your more music hour for DDK Pets and Moose Jaw, with the birthday gal, Stella Lefty. On a

0: I'm Allie and Fools, and it's on Country 100 on your More Music Hour, brought to you by DDK Pets in Moose Jaw. I'm Courtney Fielder. Well, last night was a tough one for Moose Jaw Miller Express. The Saskatoon Berries ended up picking a 7-4 win and taking the East Division final in two straight games. But what a season it was for the Miller Express. A huge shout out to all the players, coaches, and staff, and of course, the Miller Express fans for showing up and packing the stands, cheering them on, and supporting the team all season long. You guys brought the noise, the energy, and Moose Jaw pride, that's for sure, along with that. So in the meantime, you can keep in the loop with all the latest as they get ready for championship final dates that are expected to be announced later today. You can follow along with all of that up right now at discovermoosejaw.com with the latest edition of the Sports Roundup. And again, a big round of applause to the Miller's fans, the team, and everybody surrounding it too. What a season.
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5: A few clouds to start the day with rain and a high of 20 to follow in the afternoon. Another 5 to 10 millimeters of rain falls overnight, low of 11. And the sky stays gray tomorrow with more showers possible, high 19. 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

Jones and Sunshine's Free, and it's on Country 100 on your More Music Hour, brought to you by DDK Pets and Moose Jaw. I'm Courtney Fielder. Dallas Smith is on the way with your More Music Hour, and Ella Langley is coming up here too, which, by the way, speaking about Ella Langley, did you catch Jimmy Fallon last night? What a crazy time that was, the show last night, and actually with special guest Matthew McConaughey, because they ended up singing a song that's been getting stuck in everybody's head. I feel like it's going to be a number one song for 2026 with Choosing Texas by Ella Langley. Here's a tiny little piece of what was performed last night on the Jimmy Fallon show with Matthew McConaughey and The Last Bison.

0: good. I'll share the video for you up on the Country 100 Facebook page. Let me know what you think about it. Sounds like they're LA fellas themselves, too.
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1: Now your Discover Moose Jaw weather.
11: A few clouds to start the day with rain and a high of 20 to follow in the afternoon. Another 5 to 10 millimeters of rain falls overnight, low of 11. And the sky stays gray tomorrow with more showers possible, high 19. 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

0: Smith and Autograph, and it's on Country 100. I'm Courtney Fielder. 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

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I don't want to get ahead of myself. Are you in or out, baby, I can't tell. Did I see those blue eyes giving me the green light? Tell me, girl, am I reading this right? I know it sounds like a pickup line. Standing over here all by ourselves and you ain't looking to no one else.

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10: A few clouds to start the day with rain and a high of 20 to follow in the afternoon. Another 5 to 10 millimeters of rain falls overnight, low of 11. And the sky stays gray tomorrow with more showers possible, high 19. 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

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Well, we got some big things coming up here that you need to mark in your calendars for some dates here. And those are the Taste Summer Charity Barbecues presented by Fountain Tire. We have two more left to go. It's been such an amazing time throughout the summer, raising some big funds for amazing charities here in our community. Thanks to you for stopping by and grabbing lunch. And our next one is actually next Wednesday, August 19th, with all the proceeds going towards Inclusion Moose Jaw. And your $5 lunch is going to help with that as well. You'll be able to enjoy lunch here at the radio station from 11 a.m. till 1 p.m. It's a hamburger, a bag of chips, and a drink for just $5. So come and see us here on Wednesday next week between 11 a.m. and 1 p.m. right here at the radio station parking lot, 1704 Main Street North. It's all with the Taste Summer Charity Barbecue presented by Fountain Tire, along with LB Beattie Auto Body, Moose Jaw Funeral Home, and Loris Disposal and Extreme Hockey. I keep

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3: Hello, sports fans. This is Larry Graham from the Moose Jaw and District Sports Hall of Fame. 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It's a great evening where we honor our inductees, see some old friends, tell some stories, and make some new memories.
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9: A few clouds to start the day with rain and a high of 20 to follow in the afternoon. Another 5 to 10 millimeters of rain falls overnight, low of 11. And the sky stays gray tomorrow with more showers possible, high 19. 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
1: Tyler Joe Miller and Should have known better. And it's on the biggest stars, the best country music. It's Country 100. I'm Courtney Fielder, hanging out with you here on our Thursday together. We're going to get a chat today to look at all the latest making local news headlines, talking about gas prices and how Saskatchewanians are spending an extra 30 cents per liter at the pumps. So we'll get you with more details on that coming up here with Cameron Kosh. And on the way before 11, too, some great music on the way for you, as we'll hear from Chase Matthews, some High Valley, and Emerson Drive.
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Neither one of us looking for three little words, unless those three words were do not disturb. Checkout was supposed to be noon, but we slept until three.

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1: A few clouds to start the day with rain moving in this afternoon. 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Moose Jaw Lake Center Lanigan MP Fraser Tolmie is calling for a way to keep the Snowbirds flying while Canada transitions to new aircraft. The federal government plans to retire the Snowbird CT-114 Tudors, with a replacement fleet not expected to be operational until the early 2030s. Tolmie says the gap could have a significant impact on Moose Jaw, where the Snowbirds have been based for decades.
2: I mean, there's not just a financial hit, but there's an emotional hit, a pride hit, where we've spent $30 million to keep these planes flying beyond 2030.
1: Tolmie says he's looking at federal spending for possible funding solutions, while a petition calling for continued public appearances during the transition is also gathering support. The Canadian Taxpayers Federation has released its annual gas tax honesty report, which urges both levels of government to give motorists a break at the pump. CTF Prairie Director Gage Hobrick says right now, those filling up in Saskatchewan are paying 15 cents in provincial gas tax, 7 cents in a hidden carbon tax, and 7.7 cents of GST, which equates to about 30 extra cents per liter. This could jump to about 40 cents per liter if Prime Minister Mark Carney chooses to reinstate the federal carbon tax on September 8th.
3: We live in Saskatchewan. It's a place where people do a lot of driving, so high gas taxes and high gas prices, I think, hit harder here than it does in other places where you don't have to drive so much. So I think that the federal government should be mindful of that when they're thinking about the tax in September and not hiking back up, as well as the provincial government should be thinking about that too.
1: He adds that the 15% provincial gas tax in Saskatchewan is higher than all other western provinces, with Alberta's coming in at 13 cents a liter, Manitoba's at 12.5, and British Columbia's at 14 cents per liter. A major collection of rare trucks is now making its way into a new building at the Sukunin Ship Pioneer Village and Museum. The vehicles were donated by the late Norm Richards, who had been working with the museum to build the facility for his collection before his death in April. Museum board member Evan Davis says volunteers traveled to Lethbridge to bring the collection back to Moose Jaw.
4: Probably about a dozen volunteers, six trucks and trailers, plus a couple of other support vehicles.
1: The collection includes a rare Redcliffe truck, which had been stored in a Lethbridge garage for 25 years. Davis says the building and collection represent a donation worth hundreds of thousands of dollars. Moose Jaw had a warm and notably dry July, with rainfall well below the monthly average. The city received just 13.9 millimeters of precipitation, compared to a normal July's total of 67.7. Meteorologist Chloe Katsidimas says most of the month's rain came from a single event in early July.
5: July 2nd had about 9 millimeters of rainfall, and then not a lot of rainfall for the rest of the month, and then, yeah, some pretty consistently warm temperatures.
1: Temperatures averaged 20.6 degrees, or 1.8 degrees above normal.
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1: The two top teams in the Western Canadian Baseball League will not be competing for the championship. The Saskatoon Berries surprised the Moose Jaw Miller Express 7-4 last night, taking the East Division final in two straight, while the Sylvan Lake Gulls completed an upset of the Okotoks Dogs with a 9-8 victory, taking that series in two. Miller's second baseman Ben Walichek was emotional after what was his final game in the league.
6: You know, we fell short, but I wouldn't want to fall short with anybody else. This was the best group of guys ever, and I'm just truly blessed to have the opportunity to play here, and I really appreciate it. Thank you, Moose Jaw.
1: Dates for the championship final will be set later today. The Toronto Blue Jays will go for a four-game series sweep against the Boston Red Sox today. The Jays beat the Sox 6-4 last night and are now just 1.5 games out of a wild-card playoff spot. And CFL action tonight has the 3-5 BC Lions in Calgary to play the 4-5 Stampeders. The Saskatchewan Roughriders take their 6-2 record to Hamilton to play the Tiger Cats Saturday night. Check out today's sports roundup and more at DiscoverMooseJaw.com.
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1: A little overcast this morning with clouds building and rain beginning this afternoon. High of 20. We can expect 5 to 10 millimeters of rain overnight as it cools to a low of 11. More rain possible and cloud cover sticking around tomorrow. High 19. Clouds thin out Saturday. High 22. The sunshine returns as it heats up to a high of 26 on Sunday. And it's a high of 26 again with showers off and on and some sunny breaks Monday. 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
1: Tennille Arts and Don't Ruin Flowers, and it's on Country 100. Some big 2027 shows are starting to pop up with announcements. I know, like I seen this morning, Luke Combs announced a couple of shows for Canada, one being in Edmonton for in May in 2027. And one that I feel all of us are waiting to hopefully hear about some Canadian tour dates is for Garth Brooks. Fingers crossed we'll be able to see him again sometime here in Saskatchewan.
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12: A few clouds to start the day with rain and a high of 20 to follow in the afternoon. Another 5 to 10 millimeters of rain falls overnight, low of 11. And the sky stays gray tomorrow with more showers possible, high 19. 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
14: A few clouds to start the day with rain and a high of 20 to follow in the afternoon. Another 5 to 10 millimeters of rain falls overnight, low of 11. And the sky stays gray tomorrow with more showers possible, high 19. 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

0: It's Megan Patrick and Golden Child, and it's on Country 100. I'm Courtney Fielder, coming up here on at 12 o'clock. I'm going to head on out of here. We got Avery coming in to take you through your favorite songs by request. So if there's a song you want, let Avery know. 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
3: Variable growing conditions this season has meant that growers need

0: to carefully evaluate crop maturity before making any pre-harvest applications. Krista Zuzak is Director of Crop Protection and Production with Cereals Canada.
1: And because crops don't always mature evenly, timing really needs to be done based on the least mature parts of the field. So if those late tillers or those patches are still green and high in moisture, you're not ready to spray. Growers also need to ensure that they're respecting the proper pre-harvest interval or the PHI.
0: Ann Kirk, a cereal crop specialist with Manitoba Agriculture, says for cereals, glyphosate should not be applied unless the grain moisture is less than 30%, which is the hard dough stage.
2: The best way to identify the hard dough stage is with a thumbnail test. The kernel at hard dough stage will be firm, and the thumbnail impression does remain on the kernel when you press into it.
0: For Golden West, I'm Glendalee Allen-Vossler.
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1: It's cloudy with rain moving in. From the DiscoverMooseJaw.com newsroom, I'm TJ England. Moose Jaw's road crews have paved 3 kilometers so far this summer under the city's road renewal program. Director of Operations Bevan Harleton said the city has also used about 80 tons of material through its asphalt recycler to repair about 240 potholes this year.
2: That's 240 times where it was previously reclaim or cold mix or gravel.
1: Harleton added that the city has repaired about 3,000 potholes this year. Healthcare worker retention was among the key concerns for attendees at yesterday's SEIU West Community Forum. Union President Lisa Zunti echoed those concerns and said keeping workers in healthcare is often the bigger challenge.
3: You know, we just see so many people that are a couple of years into working in healthcare that are just walking away and saying it's too difficult. I can't work in this system.
1: Zunti noted feedback from outgoing employees has included feelings of a lack of respect, support, and tools needed for a successful career in the healthcare sector. Moose Jaw home sales saw a slight decline in July, but the local market remains above historical averages, according to the latest statistics from the Saskatchewan Realtors Association. Sales in Moose Jaw were still 15% above the 10-year average. Tyler Hoodie with the Realtors Association said inventory increased for the first time since earlier this year, but supply remains tight.
4: That small uptick is nice to see, but it is not in a position yet to provide any kind of relief when it comes to, you know, affordability or anything like that.
1: The benchmark price in Moose Jaw rose to just over $300,000 in July. A Moose Jaw fundraiser is putting a sweet spin on giving back to the community. Hope Ministries is bringing back its live dessert auction as part of its annual A Place at the Table banquet. Rachel Mullins, founding executive director of Hope Ministries, says the auction was an unexpected highlight last year.
5: It was incredible. We had pies going for $500 and we had cheesecakes going for $1,100.
1: Mullins says community members and local businesses can donate desserts for this year's auction. The summer countdown is on, with several City of Moose Jaw programs and activities set to wind down over the next few weeks. Here's Cameron Kosh with more.
6: If you've been putting off that last summer swim, there's still time. The Phyllis Dewar Outdoor Pool is scheduled to remain open through August 30th. The city's Yar Center summer day camps run through August 28th, while summer fitness classes also continue through the end of the month. Meanwhile, the free playground program for kids wraps up August 19th. 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
7: The finals are set for the Western Canadian Baseball League Championship. The Saskatoon Berries picked up a 7-4 win over the Moose Jaw Miller Express last night to eliminate the Millers from the championship hunt. Over in the West Division, the Sylvan Lake Gulls swept the Okotoks Dogs with a 9-8 victory. The championship series between Sylvan Lake and Saskatoon gets underway on Saturday in Sylvan Lake. A trio of local athletes are competing right now at the Special Olympics Canada Summer Games in Medicine Hat. Assiniboia's Braden and Kyle Giraudier are competing in athletics, and Moose Jaw's Jake Johnson is competing with Team Saskatchewan in softball. Congratulations to Doug Trithart for his hole-in-one at the Lynbrook Golf Club on Tuesday. He hit the hole-in-one on the fifth hole, par 3, from 120 yards out from the red tee box. CFL action tonight. The 3-5 BC Lions are on the road against the 4-3 Calgary Stampeders. The Saskatchewan Roughriders are in action when they head to Hamilton to take on the Tiger Cats on Saturday night. And finally, the Toronto Blue Jays look for a 4-game sweep of the Boston Red Sox this afternoon. The Jays currently sit 1.5 games out of a wild card spot. And remember, we want your local sports scores and stories. Email sports@discovermooseshaw.com. I'm Sean Slatt.
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1: Today is cloudy, then rainy. East winds at 20 kilometers an hour with a high of 20. Tonight, rain in the amount of 5 to 10 millimeters, low of 11. Tomorrow is mainly cloudy with possible rain with a high of 19. Saturday, clearing with a high of 22. Sunday, sunny with a high of 26. And Monday, a mix of sun and cloud with possible showers, high of 26. 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
1: 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The Dow is down by 33 points. NASDAQ is up by 177 points. And the Canadian dollar is trading at 71.7 cents U.S.
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10: Hi, it's Jay.
9: Hey, Jay, how's it going?
10: 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Can I request a song?
9: Sure, what can I play for you?
10: Could you play Country Stuff from Underbelly?
9: Thank you very much. Have a good one.
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0: 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Who's there?
1: Hi there, it's Victoria. Can you play Beer for My Horses? Okay, thank you.
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0: requested by Reese on the Lions Creek Country Connection, 306-694-107. That is Rhett Atkins, That Ain't My Truck, as we are actually all booked up for this lunch hour. It's hard to believe, but thanks to you for sending in your requests here today, as those June storms gave a lot of homeowners a reason to step outside and take a look at the roof. Maybe you spotted a few shingles out of place. Maybe everything looked fine, but definitely got people thinking. 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
0: Rain expected throughout the next couple days here in Moose Jaw as it's becoming cloudy here this afternoon with a high of 20 degrees. Rain guaranteed for tonight with a low of 11, more for tomorrow with a high of 19, and then it'll gradually warm up throughout the weekend here in Moose Jaw area. For today, mostly cloudy right now. Wind is east-southeast with a light breeze. Temperature is at 22 degrees. In Regina, it's 22 as well. And in Assiniboia, it's 20. Get your current conditions and five-day weather forecast anytime at discovermoosejaw.com or on the Discover Moose Jaw app. I'm Avery LeBlanc.
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0: 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Who's there? Hello, it's Avery here with Country 100. Who's on the line?
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1: This one coming from Brody, going out to his friend Binky out in Milestone. 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
2: 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We were both too tired to sleep, so we took turns of staring

0: Once again, that one requested by Brody on the Lions Creek Country Connection, 306-694-107, sent out to his friend Binky, who recently beat his gambling addiction. Congratulations, Binky. Hopefully you're taking care of yourself. As we have another caller on the line right now, it's Joanne. How's it going?
1: I'm doing good.
0: What can I play for you?
1: Ella Langley, any of her new songs? Be Her.
0: Be Her? Okay, sounds good.

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1: It was painted red, the stripe was white, it was 18 feet from the bow to the stern light. 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
1: Alan Jackson Drive here on Country 100, requested by Daniel Mater on the Lions Creek Country Connection, 306-694-107. 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Road closures and construction. Athabasca Street West on the 700th block. Service replacement is there. Also, same goes for Duffield Crescent on the 1100th block. Service repair on Gray Street on the 1000th block and Caribou Street East on the 600th block. And 6th Avenue Northeast on the 800th block closed following a water main break. While Hall Street West on the 900th block closed for road repairs. Infrastructure projects going on around town. Caribou Street East on the 100th block closed from August 31st for through August 31st, for roof repairs. 5th Avenue Northwest, Saskatchewan Street to Oxford Street. Of course, that includes the Hall Street construction ongoing. Cotto Street infrastructure renewal project continues. And Henley's Avenue road work continues through August as well. And traffic advisory. Main Street southbound bridge remains closed until August 31st. Two-way traffic continues on the northbound bridge. Make sure you're slowing down and following the pylons. And parking impacts on the police station and city hall parking lots through this month for an ongoing infrastructure project as the Highway number 2 overpass replacement continues. Heading north of Moose Jaw or coming into Moose Jaw from the north. Keep that in mind. Be sure to slow down and watch out for workers and be sure to follow signage. As gas here in Moose Jaw ranges from $1.539 per liter to $1.629 per liter. Not seeing anything else slowing us down for this Thursday, but if you do see something, text the Lions Creek Country Connection 306-694-107.
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2: Now your Discover Moose Jaw weather.
1: Some rainy weather throughout today, tonight, and tomorrow as we're going to see cloudy skies throughout the afternoon, a high of 20. Tonight, a low of 11. Mainly cloudy again for tomorrow with a high of 19. And warming up throughout this coming weekend. Currently here in Moose Jaw, we've got a mostly cloudy sky, a light breeze blowing east-southeast. Temperature is at 22 degrees. Same goes for Regina, while in Assiniboia, it's 20 degrees. Get your current conditions and five-day weather forecast anytime at discovermoosejaw.com or on the Discover Moose Jaw app. I'm Avery LeBlanc.
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1: 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This next one requested by Aaron. 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

Jelly Roll, Son of a Sinner on the Country 100 Total Request Lunch. As our final request is going out to Monette from Milestone. She's celebrating a birthday today. The request said she loves George Strait. Play anything from him. We decided Carrying Your Love With Me was a pretty good choice.

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Stephen Lee Olsen out here on Country 100. My name's Avery LeBlanc. Hopefully you're having a great day as you're listening to a More Music Hour brought to you by Tip Top Roofing. Coming up, we've got Braden King, we got beer, but first, it's Jason Aldean, Don't Tell on Me, on Country 100.

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4: Today is cloudy with rain developing, giving us a high of 20. Tonight, rain with 5 to 10 millimeters possible, low of 11. And tomorrow is mainly cloudy with 60% chance of rain, high of 19. 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
15: Today, the sky is filled with clouds with rain coming later, high of 20. Tonight, rain with 5 to 10 millimeters expected, low of 11. And tomorrow is mainly cloudy with high chances of rain, giving us a high of 19. 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

0: 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Alex Carlton, chair of the Downtown Moose Jaw Association, says the growth has been remarkable over the years.
1: The first year we started with 185 cars, and then the next year we went into the 300s, and then we're up to over 500 cars for the last 2 years. So pretty impressive. It makes it kind of like the second biggest show in Saskatchewan.
0: Carlton says more than 500 cars are expected again this year, with the downtown streets filled with vehicles, live entertainment, and family activities. Registration is currently around 200 cars, with space capped at 500. You can check out more details in our article at discovermoosejaw.com.
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Dean Brody, a man without a woman here on Country 100. Avery LeBlanc joining you here for the Ashdowns Furniture and Interiors Afternoon Show. Getting a little wet here throughout this afternoon, tonight and into tomorrow, and then gradually warming up throughout this coming weekend. 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
10: Today is cloudy with rain developing, giving us a high of 20. Tonight, rain with 5 to 10 millimeters possible, low of 11. And tomorrow is mainly cloudy with 60% chance of rain, high of 19. 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

High Valley grew up on that here on Country 100. I'm Avery LeBlanc. As the Saskatchewan Rough Riders reclaimed first place last week in the West Division of the CFL after defeating Ottawa 42-20. Up next, the Riders take on the Hamilton Tiger Cats on the road this Saturday. Kickoff is 5 o'clock. Here's Sully Burrows, Put It On Me on Country 100.

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0: Now your Discover Moose Jaw weather.
11: Today, the sky is filled with clouds with rain coming later, high of 20. Tonight, rain with 5 to 10 millimeters expected, low of 11. And tomorrow is mainly cloudy with high chances of rain, giving us a high of 19. 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

0: is Barker Band Chills here on Country 100. My name's Avery LeBlanc for the Ashdowns Furniture and Interiors Afternoon Show. 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Coming up here, we've got your 3 o'clock news, sports, and weather. Let's see what's on the way for that.
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1: A mix of sun and cloud and rain with a high of 20. From the DiscoverMooseJaw.com newsroom, I'm TJ England. A slight increase in housing inventory in Moose Jaw hasn't yet provided much relief for buyers, says the Saskatchewan Realtors Association. The city's month of supply rose to 2.47 in July, but is still 44% below the 10-year average. Tyler Hoody with the Realtors Association says the small increase in inventory is encouraging, but supply remains historically low.
2: Although we've seen a decline in July, both in Moose Jaw and Saskatchewan, this is a blip in the matrix, if you will say, that it's too soon to make any kind of prediction or idea of where this trajectory is going to go.
1: He added Moose Jaw is in a similar situation compared to the rest of the province. SEIU West representatives, politicians, and members of the public convened in Moose Jaw to gather feedback on the state of the province's healthcare system last night. Concerns surrounding recruitment, retention, and compensation were among those expressed by attendees. But Union President Lisa Zunti says there are additional steps that can be taken.
3: Consultation with frontline staff when it comes to ideas going forward, and repeal and rework of the essential services legislation so that we give workers back some of the bargaining power that we used to have.
1: The Moose Jaw Forum is part of a series SEIU West is holding across Saskatchewan, the feedback from which will be compiled and presented to its members and the provincial government. Moose Jaw City Council recently received an update on the city's summer road work. Director of Operations Bevan Harleton says 3 kilometers have been repaved so far this year under the Road Renewal Program.
4: So that's a huge, huge contract completion for the middle of August. So that's work being undertaken by Cypress, gotten through 14 sites, and we're actually checking on our numbers to see how far we can continue on our dollars.
1: He added the city also experienced an 8-week delay in its pothole program after one of the trucks went out of service. The truck returned to service at the end of July, and crews are now working through backlog service requests. There's still plenty of summer left in Moose Jaw, but the clock is ticking on some of the city's seasonal programs. Here's Cameron Kosh with the details.
5: Families have a few more weeks to get out and enjoy some of the city's summer offerings. The free playground program wraps up August 19th. Summer day camps at the Yara Center run through the 28th, and the Phyllis Dewar Outdoor Pool is scheduled to close for the season at the end of the month. For those aged 13 to 17, a reminder that the city's student summer super pass is also valid through the end of August. And if you're looking for a way to keep cool a little longer, the city's spray parks are scheduled to stay open until September 7th. We've got more on the final days of summer programming at DiscoverMooseJaw.com. For Discover Moose Jaw News, I'm Cameron Kosh.
1: Hope Ministries is giving people who use its service a chance to share their stories. The organization will feature some of its guests during its annual A Place at the Table banquet on September 24th. Rachel Mullins, founding executive director of Hope Ministries, says the event will highlight how the organization has grown.
6: Now we have a building, so this year we're going to have some of our guests be part of the program.
1: Mullins says the evening will give people a chance to hear directly from those Hope Ministries serves.
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7: The finals are set for the Western Canadian Baseball League Championship. The Saskatoon Berries picked up a 7-4 win over the Moose Jaw Miller Express last night to eliminate the Millers from the championship hunt. Over in the West Division, the Sylvan Lake Gulls swept the Okotoks Dogs with a 9-8 victory. The championship series between Sylvan Lake and Saskatoon gets underway on Saturday in Sylvan Lake. A trio of local athletes are competing right now at the Special Olympics Canada Summer Games in Medicine Hat. Assiniboia's Braden and Kyle Giraudier are competing in athletics, and Moose Jaw's Jake Johnson is competing with Team Saskatchewan in softball. Congratulations to Doug Tridhart for his hole-in-one at the Lynbrook Golf Club on Tuesday. He hit the hole-in-one on the 5th hole, par 3, from 120 yards out from the red tee box. CFL action tonight. The 3-5 BC Lions are on the road against the 4-3 Calgary Stampeders. The Saskatchewan Roughriders are in action when they head to Hamilton to take on the Tiger Cats on Saturday night. And finally, the Toronto Blue Jays look for a four-game sweep of the Boston Red Sox this afternoon. The Jays currently sit 1.5 games out of a wild card spot. And remember, we want your local sports scores and stories. Email sports@discovermoosejaw.com. 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
1: Today is cloudy, then rainy. East winds at 20 kilometers an hour with a high of 20. Tonight, rain in the amount of 5 to 10 millimeters, low of 11. Tomorrow is mainly cloudy with possible rain with a high of 19. Saturday, clearing with a high of 22. Sunday, sunny with a high of 26. And Monday, a mix of sun and cloud with possible showers, high of 26. 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

0: That is Kane Brown Woman here on Country 100, Southern Saskatchewan's best country. Well, if you love classic cars, you might want to make your way to Grace Street this Saturday. The Grace Street Show and Shine is back for its sixth year running, with more than 100 classic and custom vehicles expected to line the street between 11th and 13th Avenue. The event runs from 10 a.m. to 4 p.m. and admission is free for spectators, says Kyle Nicolay of the Grace Street Gentlemen's Car Club.
1: For this year, vehicle entry is just $20. Registration will be at the corner of Grace and 11th again this year, with the first 100 registered vehicles also receiving a commemorative dash plaque courtesy of Emerald Custom Creations, and a swag bag including some items from our sponsors.
0: There will also be food vendors, family activities, and a pancake breakfast, plus proceeds will support the Moose Jaw Humane Society and the Moose Jaw and District Food Bank. You can get more details in our community section at discovermoosejaw.com.
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4: 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And after she retired, she devoted time to the hospital auxiliary. In my retirement, I became involved in the auxiliary to honor her. I'm inspired by women every day that I encounter. I'm particularly inspired by Celeste Mervins, who's the founder of Days for Girls International. 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Locally, there are so many women that are doing amazing things in our community.
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3: Today is cloudy with rain developing, giving us a high of 20. Tonight, rain with 5 to 10 millimeters possible, low of 11. And tomorrow is mainly cloudy with 60% chance of rain, high of 19. 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

0: Luke Bryan, Love You, Miss You, Mean It, here on Country 100. Avery LeBlanc joining you here for the biggest stars in the best country music. As a former Peacock Tornado football player is making his presence felt on the Regina Thunder of the Canadian Junior Football League. The Moose Jaw product, Dax Gibney, dressed for the Regina Thunder's CJFL season opener this past weekend, playing on special teams throughout the game and seeing defensive back action in the fourth quarter of a 56-1 win over the Edmonton Wildcats. He nearly came away with a turnover, but his focus is looking to next week in Calgary against the Colts.
1: It's definitely a higher caliber of a team. 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
0: 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Coming up, we've got your local weather forecast. After that, a popular song here in Moose Jaw, Stella Lefty, Boston.
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19: Today, the sky is filled with clouds with rain coming later, high of 20. Tonight, rain with 5 to 10 millimeters expected, low of 11. And tomorrow is mainly cloudy with high chances of rain, giving us a high of 19. 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

0: Gord Bamford, drinking buddy here on Country 100. Avery LeBlanc here with you for the Ashdown's Furniture and Interiors afternoon show. 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
1: It's cloudy with rain moving in. From the DiscoverMooseJaw.com newsroom, I'm TJ England. Moose Jaw's road crews have paved 3 kilometers so far this summer under the city's road renewal program. Director of Operations Bevan Harleton said the city has also used about 80 tons of material through its asphalt recycler to repair about 240 potholes this year.
2: That's 240 times where it was previously reclaim or cold mix or gravel.
1: Harleton added that the city has repaired about 3,000 potholes this year. Healthcare worker retention was among the key concerns for attendees at yesterday's SEIU West Community Forum. Union President Lisa Zunti echoed those concerns and said keeping workers in healthcare is often the bigger challenge.
3: You know, we just see so many people that are a couple of years into working in healthcare that are just walking away and saying, it's too difficult. I can't work in this system.
1: Zunti noted feedback from outgoing employees has included feelings of a lack of respect, support, and tools needed for a successful career in the healthcare sector. Moose Jaw home sales saw a slight decline in July, but the local market remains above historical averages, according to the latest statistics from the Saskatchewan Realtors Association. Sales in Moose Jaw were still 15% above the 10-year average. Tyler Hoodie with the Realtors Association said inventory increased for the first time since earlier this year, but supply remains tight.
4: That small uptick is nice to see, but it is not in a position yet to provide any kind of relief when it comes to, you know, affordability or anything like that.
1: The benchmark price in Moose Jaw rose to just over $300,000 in July. A Moose Jaw fundraiser is putting a sweet spin on giving back to the community. Hope Ministries is bringing back its live dessert auction as part of its annual A Place at the Table banquet. Rachel Mullins, founding executive director of Hope Ministries, says the auction was an unexpected highlight last year.
5: It was incredible. We had pies going for $500 and we had cheesecakes going for $1,100.
1: Mullins says community members and local businesses can donate desserts for this year's auction. The summer countdown is on, with several City of Moose Jaw programs and activities set to wind down over the next few weeks. Here's Cameron Kosh with more.
6: If you've been putting off that last summer swim, there's still time. The Phyllis Dewar Outdoor Pool is scheduled to remain open through August 30th. The city's Yar Center summer day camps run through August 28th, while summer fitness classes also continue through the end of the month. Meanwhile, the free playground program for kids wraps up August 19th. We've put together a look at what's still available and how to make the most of it on DiscoverMooseJaw.com. 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
7: The finals are set for the Western Canadian Baseball League Championship. The Saskatoon Berries picked up a 7-4 win over the Moose Jaw Miller Express last night to eliminate the Millers from the championship hunt. Over in the West Division, the Sylvan Lake Gulls swept the Okotoks Dogs with a 9-8 victory. The championship series between Sylvan Lake and Saskatoon gets underway on Saturday in Sylvan Lake. A trio of local athletes are competing right now at the Special Olympics Canada Summer Games in Medicine Hat. Assiniboia's Braden and Kyle Giraudier are competing in athletics, and Moose Jaw's Jake Johnson is competing with Team Saskatchewan in softball. Congratulations to Doug Tridhart for his hole-in-one at the Lynbrook Golf Club on Tuesday. He hit the hole-in-one on the fifth hole, par three, from 120 yards out from the red tee box. CFL action tonight. The 3-5 BC Lions are on the road against the 4-3 Calgary Stampeders. The Saskatchewan Roughriders are in action when they head to Hamilton to take on the Tiger Cats on Saturday night. And finally, the Toronto Blue Jays dropped a 7-0 decision to the Boston Red Sox this afternoon. And remember, we want your local sports scores and stories. 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I'm Sean Slatt.
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1: Cloudy with rain beginning early this evening in the amount of 10 to 15 millimeters, giving us a low of 11. Tomorrow is mainly cloudy with high chances of showers, high of 19. Saturday, clearing with a high of 23. Sunday, sunny with a high of 26. And Monday, sunny with a high of 26. 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
1: 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And the Canadian dollar is trading at 71.7 cents U.S.
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0: Ella Langley, Be Her. On Southern Saskatchewan's Best Country, Country 100. Avery LeBlanc here with you as the Moose Jaw Miller Express record-setting season has come to an end. The Saskatoon Berries picked up a 7-4 win last night to sweep the Western Canadian Baseball League East Division Final in two games and advance to the championship series. Moose Jaw led 2-0 early before Saskatoon erupted for 5 runs in the third inning. The loss closes the books on a historic season for the Millers, who set a franchise record with 41 regular season wins. The year also saw Weston Walls set the Western Canadian Baseball League single season strikeout record and Thomas Soto break the league's single season stolen base mark. As we salute the Moose Jaw Miller Express for a fantastic season, and you can catch the full story at discovermoosejaw.com. Coming up, we've got your local weather forecast. After that, some Dan and Shay for you.
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14: Now your Discover Moose Jaw weather.
15: Tonight is cloudy with rain beginning early this evening, giving us the amount of 10 to 15 millimeters and a low of 11. Tomorrow is mainly cloudy with possible showers and a high of 19. Saturday, clearing skies with a high of 23. 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

James Barker Band ahead of our time on Country 100. Avery LeBlanc joining you as our next Taste of Summer charity barbecue is less than a week away. Next week, Wednesday from 11 to 1, stop by here at the radio station, 1704 Main Street North. With a $5 bill, you'll get a hamburger, chips, and a drink. All the proceeds are going towards Inclusion Moose Jaws. 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And then we'll have one more barbecue after that to wrap up the summer. Now here's Tennille Towns, Sunshine's Free on Country 100.

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0: Luke Combs, Sleepless in a Hotel Room on Country 100. Avery LeBlanc joining you here for the biggest stars and the best country music. Joining you right now is David Dollamount of the Fraternal Order of Eagles here in Moose Jaw. Coming up September 13th, that is a Sunday, by the way, they've got their Texas Hold'em Tournament at the Fraternal Order of Eagles Hall. That is at 561 Home Street West here in town. David, what can you tell me about this wonderful event?
1: So it's $120 to enter. That includes a fantastic lunch for all the entries. If you want to enter, you can e-transfer to enter to foe3395@shaw.ca. All we ask is that you put your question in, what game, and then put your answer for poker, and then our accountant can make sure to keep everything straight. Once you do that, if you could text Kathy at 640-9359, and just let her know when she can hold your spot, because we do have a limited number of people that we can sign up.
0: Okay. And when it comes to the tournament, how does it all work out as people are playing?
1: Okay. So once you arrive, we register you. At 10 o'clock, the cards fly. So it's your regular Texas Hold'em, right? Whoever has the best hand. We usually have about five tables. Once you start getting down, we get to our last table, which I think the last time was around 5 o'clock, 6 o'clock at night, down to the last four or five people, which is what we pay out to the people who are playing.
0: Okay, and what are the potential prizes for this? Obviously, it depends on how many people join, correct?
1: Exactly. It depends on how many people are there. First prize is actually 40% of the complete cake. Second prize is 30%, third prize is 15%, and fourth prize is 10% of the cake. So it does depend on how many people we have sign up. So the more people that sign up, the bigger the prizes, I guess, is the only way to say that.
0: And what does this do for you guys at the Fraternal Order of Eagles here in Moose Jaw?
1: It gives us a lot of people coming in and seeing exactly what we're all about. But the biggest thing is, with being SLGA, it gives us funds that we can give to charities, which we do to a lot of charities like cancer and MS, and we always do a stocking front every year, and also tell a miracle. So it's a way for us to raise some money and then give back to the community.
0: Amazing, David. That's all the questions I had for you. Anything else people should know about the Texas Hold'em Tournament? Once again, coming up September 13th at the Eagles Hall. It all starts at 10, but the doors open at 9.
1: Yes. So the only other thing is you can come in person to register. You can come beforehand to 561 Home Street West, and you can register there. Or you can register the day of if there's still some spots.
0: All right. Fantastic, David. Thank you so much for your time.
1: Thank you. Have a great day.
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17: It's cloudy with rain developing early this evening, bringing 10 to 15 millimeters, low of 11. Tomorrow is mainly cloudy with 60% chance of showers and a high of 19. And Saturday, skies are clearing with a high of 23. 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

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My name's Avery LeBlanc for the Ashdowns Furniture and Interiors Afternoon Show. 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
1: With harvest activities getting underway, farmers are being reminded to use the right product at the right time for the right job. Mike Hutton, Director of Crop Protection with Pulse Canada, says it's important to understand the difference between pre-harvest weed control products and desiccants.
2: When you're talking about pre-harvest weed control, they're generally applied when grain moisture is less than 30%, so the crop's already quite mature. There are also some desiccants available which can help dry down the crop. Do not use glufosinate as a desiccant on pulses.
1: Chris Manchur, Manager of Research, Innovation and Resilience with the Canola Council of Canada, says pre-harvest products are an important tool.
3: Applying these products at the right stage with the appropriate pre-harvest interval is very critical. This is because we want to make sure that we have no unacceptable residues on the seeds that we export.
1: Producers are reminded to talk to their grain buyers to fully understand market requirements before making any applications. For Golden West, I'm Glendalee Allen Vossler.
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1: A mix of sun and cloud and rain with a high of 20. From the DiscoverMooseJaw.com newsroom, I'm TJ England. A slight increase in housing inventory in Moose Jaw hasn't yet provided much relief for buyers, says the Saskatchewan Realtors Association. The city's month of supply rose to 2.47 in July, but is still 44% below the 10-year average. Tyler Hoodie with the Realtors Association says the small increase in inventory is encouraging, but supply remains historically low.
2: Although we've seen a decline in July, both in Moose Jaw and Saskatchewan, this is a blip in the matrix, if you will say, that it's too soon to make any kind of prediction or idea of where this trajectory is going to go.
1: He added Moose Jaw's in a similar situation compared to the rest of the province. SEIU West representatives, politicians, and members of the public convened in Moose Jaw to gather feedback on the state of the province's healthcare system last night. Concerns surrounding recruitment, retention, and compensation were among those expressed by attendees. But union president Lisa Zunti says there are additional steps that can be taken.
3: Consultation with frontline staff when it comes to ideas going forward, and repeal and rework of the essential services legislation so that we give workers back some of the bargaining power that we used to have.
1: The Moose Jaw Forum is part of a series SEIU West is holding across Saskatchewan, the feedback from which will be compiled and presented to its members and the provincial government. Moose Jaw City Council recently received an update on the city's summer road work. Director of Operations Bevan Harleton says 3 kilometers have been repaved so far this year under the road renewal program.
4: So that's a huge, huge contract completion for the middle of August. So that's work being undertaken by Cypress, gotten through 14 sites, and we're actually checking on our numbers to see how far we can continue on our dollars.
1: He added the city also experienced an 8-week delay in its pothole program after one of the trucks went out of service. The truck returned to service at the end of July, and crews are now working through backlog service requests. There's still plenty of summer left in Moose Jaw, but the clock is ticking on some of the city's seasonal programs. Here's Cameron Kosh with the details.
5: Families have a few more weeks to get out and enjoy some of the city's summer offerings. The free playground program wraps up August 19th. Summer day camps at the Yara Center run through the 28th. And the Phyllis Dewar Outdoor Pool is scheduled to close for the season at the end of the month. For those aged 13 to 17, a reminder that the city's student summer super pass is also valid through the end of August. And if you're looking for a way to keep cool a little longer, the city's spray parks are scheduled to stay open until September 7th. We've got more on the final days of summer programming at discovermoosejaw.com. For Discover Moose Jaw News, I'm Cameron Kosh.
1: Hope Ministries is giving people who use its service a chance to share their stories. The organization will feature some of its guests during its annual A Place at the Table banquet on September 24th. Rachel Mullins, founding executive director of Hope Ministries, says the event will highlight how the organization has grown.
6: Now we have a building, so this year we're going to have some of our guests be part of the program.
1: Mullins says the evening will give people a chance to hear directly from those Hope Ministries serves.
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7: The finals are set for the Western Canadian Baseball League Championship. The Saskatoon Berries picked up a 7-4 win over the Moose Jaw Miller Express last night to eliminate the Millers from the championship hunt. Over in the West Division, the Sylvan Lake Gulls swept the Okotoks Dogs with a 9-8 victory. The championship series between Sylvan Lake and Saskatoon gets underway on Saturday in Sylvan Lake. A trio of local athletes are competing right now at the Special Olympics Canada Summer Games in Medicine Hat. Assiniboia's Braden and Kyle Giraudier are competing in athletics, and Moose Jaw's Jake Johnson is competing with Team Saskatchewan in softball. Congratulations to Doug Trithart for his hole-in-one at the Lynbrook Golf Club on Tuesday. He hit the hole-in-one on the fifth hole, par 3, from 120 yards out from the red tee box. CFL action tonight. The 3-5 BC Lions are on the road against the 4-3 Calgary Stampeders. The Saskatchewan Roughriders are in action when they head to Hamilton to take on the Tiger Cats on Saturday night. And finally, the Toronto Blue Jays dropped a 7-0 decision to the Boston Red Sox this afternoon. And remember, we want your local sports scores and stories. Email sports@discovermooshaw.com. I'm Sean Slatt.
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1: Cloudy with rain beginning early this evening in the amount of 10 to 15 millimeters, giving us a low of 11. Tomorrow is mainly cloudy with high chances of showers, high of 19. Saturday, clearing with a high of 23. Sunday, sunny with a high of 26. And Monday, sunny with a high of 26. 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
1: 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NASDAQ is up by 214 points. And the Canadian dollar is trading at 71.7 cents U.S.
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10: Avery LeBlanc joining me here for the top 5 at 5. On Country 100. Hopefully you're getting home safe so far tonight, Moose Jaw. And for the second straight day, kicking us off, Ella Langley, Morgan Wallen, I Can't Love You Anymore.

0: Hi, it's Graham Warner from Warner Industries, and we're in the middle of the top five at five on Country 100. Here's song number three.
1: She's been sliding down here and there throughout this week, but she bounces back up to the midway point. It's Stella Lefty, Boston. On a train.

0: Hi, it's Graham Warner from Warner Industries with the top five at five on Country 100. Here's song number one.
1: And we conclude the top five at five with Taylor Swift, I Knew It, I Knew You.

0: Taylor Swift, I knew it. I knew you at number one here in Moose Jaw. Number two, Owen Riegling, Love, Hate, Love. Number three, Stella Lefty, Boston, climbing up a spot from yesterday. Sliding down, Morgan Wallen, Don't We. And then at number five, Ella Langley, Morgan Wallen, I Can't Love You Anymore. As you can tune in to the top five at five each weekday after your 5 o'clock news, sports, and weather.
1: 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We know you're busy. 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
15: Tonight is cloudy with rain beginning early this evening, giving us the amount of 10 to 15 millimeters and a low of 11. Tomorrow is mainly cloudy with possible showers and a high of 19. Saturday, clearing skies with a high of 23. 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

Mackenzie Porter chasing tornadoes on Country 100. I'm Avery LeBlanc as you are listening to the Ashdowns Furniture and Interiors Afternoon Show. Coming up after Cody Johnson the Fall, we'll be giving you another great find on the Discover Moose Jaw online auction.

0: Cody Johnson, The Fall on Country 100. Avery LeBlanc here with you. 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
1: Now your Discover Moose Jaw weather.
15: It's cloudy with rain developing early this evening, bringing 10 to 15 millimeters, low of 11. Tomorrow is mainly cloudy with 60% chance of showers and a high of 19. And Saturday, skies are clearing with a high of 23. 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

0: Josh Ross, Ain't Doing Jack, wrapping up the Ashdowns Furniture and Interiors afternoon show on this Thursday. Thanks for tuning in as we get ready to head into the weekend after tomorrow. A lot of rain is expected for tonight, up to 15 millimeters possibly, with a low of 11. More rain potentially for tomorrow with a 60% chance and only a high of 19. But then the weekend gets much nicer, hanging around the low to mid-20s throughout Saturday and Sunday, with quite a bit of sunshine to look forward to as well. You can always check out the latest weather forecast at discovermoosejaw.com. 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
1: It's cloudy with rain moving in. From the DiscoverMooseJaw.com newsroom, I'm TJ England. Moose Jaw's road crews have paved 3 kilometers so far this summer under the city's road renewal program. Director of Operations Bevan Harleton said the city has also used about 80 tons of material through its asphalt recycler to repair about 240 potholes this year.
2: That's 240 times where it was previously reclaim or cold mix or gravel.
1: Harleton added that the city has repaired about 3,000 potholes this year. Healthcare worker retention was among the key concerns for attendees at yesterday's SEIU West Community Forum. Union President Lisa Zunti echoed those concerns and said keeping workers in healthcare is often the bigger challenge.
3: You know, we just see so many people that are a couple of years into working in healthcare that are just walking away and saying, it's too difficult. I can't work in this system.
1: Zunti noted feedback from outgoing employees has included feelings of a lack of respect, support, and tools needed for a successful career in the healthcare sector. Moose Jaw home sales saw a slight decline in July, but the local market remains above historical averages, according to the latest statistics from the Saskatchewan Realtors Association. Sales in Moose Jaw were still 15% above the 10-year average. Tyler Hoodie with the Realtors Association said inventory increased for the first time since earlier this year, but supply remains tight.
4: That small uptick is nice to see, but it is not in a position yet to provide any kind of relief when it comes to, you know, affordability or anything like that.
1: The benchmark price in Moose Jaw rose to just over $300,000 in July. A Moose Jaw fundraiser is putting a sweet spin on giving back to the community. Hope Ministries is bringing back its live dessert auction as part of its annual A Place at the Table banquet. Rachel Mullins, founding executive director of Hope Ministries, says the auction was an unexpected highlight last year.
5: It was incredible. We had pies going for $500 and we had cheesecakes going for $1,100.
1: Mullins says community members and local businesses can donate desserts for this year's auction. The summer countdown is on, with several City of Moose Jaw programs and activities set to wind down over the next few weeks. Here's Cameron Kosh with more.
6: If you've been putting off that